0: 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And the BTS Blitz Contest gets underway this week. 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

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So if our time is running out, day after day, we'll make the mundane a masterpiece. Oh my, my, oh my, my love, I take one look at you, you're taking me up.

0: 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We hope you're having a great Memorial Day weekend. Hope to have you back with us Tuesday morning. 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And the BTS Blitz Contest gets underway this week. 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
11: A better life with Dr. Sanjay Gupta.
12: If you are struggling with substance abuse, alcohol, pills, whatever it may be, first of all, it's nothing to be ashamed of. We know addiction is a brain disease, and we also know getting into recovery can be tough. Also, in case this helps, I want to tell you about a new study at a Harvard School of Public Health, which found that spiritual belief, the idea of a steady religious practice, had a protective effect from addiction. Experts we talked to told us there were probably a few reasons why this might be the case. Number one, excessive drug and alcohol use would not be the norm in a religious community, and people want to fit in. Two, a belief in a higher power provides people with hope and solace, great foils for addiction. And three, and I think there's some merit to this, regular attendance in a faith community also provides connection. Just like in AA, camaraderie and social support is often what you need. I'm Dr. Sanjay Gupta, helping you live a better life.
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7: Making sure your kids get enough sleep. It's one of the most important things you can do for them as a parent, and yet it's often overlooked. Not only does sleep in the early years set the stage for mental and physical health, it also creates the foundation for how one sleeps later in life. That's according to the National Sleep Foundation. Now, that organization recommends 14 to 17 hours a night for newborns, 12 to 15 for infants, 11 to 14 for toddlers, 10 to 13 for preschoolers, and 9 to 11 for school-aged children. When it's age appropriate, start by talking to your kids about why sleep is important. It helps their body grow, helps their brains learn, helps their mood stay steady. Don't underestimate the importance of a routine. You can even narrate what you're doing step by step to help them along the way. I'm Dr. Sanjay Gupta, helping you live a better life.
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And this town's lost its faith. Our colors will fade eventually. 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Oh my, my, oh my, my love. 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
8: A better life with Dr. Sanjay Gupta.
9: People have started using AI for all sorts of things, but I cannot think of an area where the stakes are higher than your health. First of all, I'll tell you this. I know doctors who have cracked some seemingly impossible cases with the help of AI, so it can be a powerful tool. But AI can also hallucinate, provide bad advice, and be just as confident when it does that. If you do decide to plug any personal medical information into one of these chatbots, you should know that while the companies that created them have robust privacy protections in place, they are not bound by HIPAA, like your healthcare provider is. Whatever the advice presented to you, take it with a degree of healthy skepticism. Always get a second opinion. And remember, if you ever experience concerning symptoms, skip the AI consult and head straight to the ER. I'm Dr. Sanjay Gupta, helping you live a better life.
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0: Wink 104 time, 5:49 on a God, we knew this day was coming Tuesday. welcome back to the real world.
1: Back to the routine, yes. Yeah.
0: And of course, all day it's going to feel like Monday because all day yesterday I thought it was Sunday.
1: I know. I've been confused all weekend on what day it was. Yeah. It's foggy this morning.
0: It is. I walked out the garage and I thought, ooh.
1: Yeah.
0: It's 59 degrees-ish. And the skies are clear, but the dew point and the humidity level are all out of whack, so it's real foggy and dewy in spots.
1: Well, at least it's, the sun's up now, so a little bit better. But yeah, and it's kind of patchy. Like, it's foggy, and then all of a sudden you'll drive, and oh, it's clear. And then it's foggy again, and great.
0: Yeah. So there's that.
1: Yes. After a long weekend, back to work.
0: And now, weather-wise, I mean, at least the rain this past weekend, we can complain about that coming up. But near 80 today with clouds around. Brett said this morning there's like a system sort of that's still hanging out. It may not produce rain around here. Yeah, like Baltimore maybe. But there is a chance of a scattered shower, you know, if some of them break away tonight, mid-60s. And then clouds and maybe a stray shower tomorrow at about 80. And then, Thursday, Friday, the weekend looked dry. So
1: I hurried up and cut grass yesterday, last night.
0: I refused. I'm not doing that. But
1: high is yours?
0: It's high. Yeah, it's up there because I did it on. Well, I guess it's been a week and it cut it too low for my liking. I got to raise the mower again. But because remember last week, those first two or three days of the week was 90. So the tips of it, I felt like died. Mm-hmm. And then once the rain came in, of course, it just took off again. But I have other issues to deal with. There are weeds. I need mulch and new plants. And I don't know. I bought the things that sit on the porch this weekend. So they're there. But
1: the rest of the yard needs attention.
0: Yeah, the rest of the yard ought to be paved.
1: well, that's an option.
0: Yeah, well, you're right.
1: I don't know how attractive it would be, but I don't guess know. You could always do it.
0: I'm probably would face a fine from the HOA.
1: Oh, that's true. Yeah. They would stop you.
0: They're not going to want paved yards.
1: No. We could put a big basketball net up or something.
0: Yeah, certain kids would love that. I would hate it. But I know we reach out of town for the weekend. We can talk about that a little bit coming up later. Yeah. What else happened from the weekend?
1: Didn't keep up too much with, you know, wasn't watching a lot of news.
0: No, unless something major happened, but other than that, just a lot of time in the car, a lot of umbrella holding. I thought my hand was going to be in this position permanently. Because I was in Connecticut and was outside, you know, walking like Greenwich Avenue, that type of thing. Well, it never stopped. It rained 24 hours, nonstop, every day. I was there for 48 hours. It rained the entire time.
1: It rained. Well, it didn't rain at the beach. Like, it was cloudy. It certainly wasn't beach weather Thursday and Friday, but it really didn't rain. Then Saturday was a soaker. And then Sunday, it was so cloudy. You couldn't even see the beach. And my sister, like, lives oceanside, you know, like, you can see the beach from her balcony. You couldn't even see the beach. It was so foggy. It was crazy.
0: Oh, really? Mm-hmm. Yeah. No, we didn't hit. Coming back from the Greenwich area, it stopped raining around Easton, Allentown.
1: Oh, wow.
0: That was it.
1: When did you get back?
0: Yesterday at, 2 o'clock.
1: Hmm.
0: Traffic just zoomed through. I guess people stayed home. Did you have traffic?
1: We came back Sunday morning.
0: Okay. Oh, you've been back that long.
1: Yeah, we were back. We left down there at noon, so we got back, not Sunday morning, we left at 12, and then we were home by like 4:30, something like that.
0: Did you stop?
1: Yeah, we stopped.
0: 4.5 hours.
1: We got stuck. We got stuck in traffic coming out of Ocean City, like up to Dewey Beach. That was like an extra 45 minutes bumper to bumper out.
0: Oh, leaving Saturday morning for Connecticut on 81 from like mile marker 88, accident. Mile marker 86 or 87, accident. Mile marker, accidents the whole way. No, the other side. Sorry, the other side. Way. But bad. Yeah, one involved tractor trailers and motorcycles. There was a group of motorcycles. Yeah. And then another one, which I saw made the news. There was a car way off the road. It was a white Tesla way into the trees. An 11-year-old boy, I guess, had to be, or girl. Oh, well, it didn't say the gender. Not that that's relevant. But an 11-year-old had to be taken to a hospital. It was injured. And, And then a few miles up, another little fender bender type thing. I don't know what happens on that side of the road, but But no, here from here, well, from where I live very close to the highway, to Stamford, Connecticut, 3 hours and 2 minutes. That's it. Atlantic City's farther away. I didn't realize it was that close.
1: We didn't have a lot of traffic going down on we left Thursday morning. That was no problem. But, yeah, I don't know. Just trying to get out of Ocean City in the morning was crazy. People, I don't know if people were going to the outlets or people were leaving, but it was weird. Yeah, a lot of people.
0: Did you go through a bunch of money?
1: Oh, yeah.
0: Me too. Yeah.
1: Oh, yeah.
0: That's why we had to come back. Yeah. I had a resignation letter all typed up and I had to throw it away. So, yeah, that's going to be a couple more years. All right. 5:54 on the Tuesday morning Link Wake Up Show.

0: Good morning. I'm Jenna Clay with Wink Watch News. The Pentagon says U.S. forces have launched new airstrikes inside Iran, describing them as, quote, self-defense strikes to protect our troops from threats posed by Iranian forces. The strikes, carried out in the area of Iran's main naval base, reportedly targeted missile launch sites and Iranian boats trying to lay mines off the coast. This comes as top Iranian negotiators arrive in Qatar for talks. A major turning point for residents in Southern California who've been forced from their homes due to a damaged chemical tank. Authorities say there's no longer a risk of a large explosion. ABC's Alex Stone on the Start Here podcast.
1: It got so hot, the gauge on the outside doesn't go above 100 degrees, but it maxed out that gauge. That is a bad sign. That means that there is a chemical reaction going on inside the tank. And the concern was that because the pressure and the temperature inside were going to get so great, there would be a catastrophic explosion.
0: Of the 50,000 residents originally ordered to evacuate, officials say about two-thirds have now been allowed to go home. A California man is behind bars after a body was found on the side of a road in Dauphin County over the weekend. The district attorney charged 25-year-old Ilya Romanchenko with homicide and abuse of a corpse. State police say a man's body was found around 10 Saturday morning underneath a blanket along the 1800 block of River Road in Londonderry Township. They're still trying to figure out who he is. According to ABC 27 News, Romanchenko was arrested Sunday by Miami-Dade Sheriff deputies on an out-of-state warrant. And a City Island staple has made its grand opening. The City Island Arcade opened its doors over the weekend for the first time in 7 years. It'll be operated by the city's Parks and Recreation Department. The arcade is open every afternoon from 3 till 9 through Labor Day weekend with extended hours during Harrisburg Senators baseball games. The early morning Wink Watch continues in a moment with traffic and weather on Wink 104.
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5: Now, another Wink 104 traffic update.
6: A foggy but accident-free start to the morning commute. No delays on 83, 81, or 581. Coming down from the north, 22, 322, and 11 and 15 look good. 34 checks in fine at Sterrett's Gap. No issues, 322 or 422 through Hershey. Watch your speed on Union Street, just outside Middletown, and we're in good shape in Lebanon. Chuck Wilsbach, right now traffic.
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9: Today will be mostly cloudy. We should stay dry. Temperatures will climb into the upper 70s this afternoon and a touch humid again today as well. Scattered showers tonight with a low of 65 and a mostly cloudy Wednesday on tap with a few stray showers. Highs around 80 degrees tomorrow. From the ABC 27 Weather Center, I'm meteorologist Brett Thackera.
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0: 4x609, Ella Langley there with Denny and Sue. The AMAs were last night. She won some of the country ones, but not the pop ones or any of the mainstream ones. Like Best New Artist or Song of the Year? She didn't win
1: any of those. Isn't she first country?
0: Well, yeah, but they crossed out. It was number one on Billboard's Hot 100 for a zillion weeks.
1: Yeah.
0: I thought she'd win that one, but nope. And I watched.
1: Did you watch it?
0: 0.0 minutes and forgot all about it until I saw the list of winners this morning.
1: Oh, yeah. I didn't watch it either.
0: God, remember that was like appointment television 25, 30 years ago? Like, oh, the AMAs are on. Well, back then, that's how you got to see famous people. You didn't have it on your black rectangle.
1: Right.
0: You only saw them a couple times a year.
1: Yeah, you wanted to see them on the red carpet and you wanted to see, you know, accepting their awards and, yeah.
0: Well, just the performances. We never got to see that. Now, of course, it's everywhere. All right. Yep. Clouds in upper 70s today. Scattered showers tonight.
1: At least we'll see some sun.
0: Yeah. Boy, there wasn't a lot of that this weekend.
1: But it got hot yesterday.
0: When the humidity was.
1: Afternoon.
0: Yeah, right.
1: We were at the air show, down at the air show.
0: Oh, yeah?
1: Yeah, that was fun. That's amazing. I mean, like, imagine that's your day job.
0: I'd be scared to death.
1: Well, they're trained for it, but.
0: Right, but still, yeah. Hmm.
1: Incredible. The people, there are people everywhere. I mean, people like not even on the grounds of the airport, like people over in Middletown all along.
0: Oh, yeah.
1: What's that road that, you know, like goes in front of the Penn State Harrisburg?
0: 230?
1: Is that 230?
0: I don't know. I don't take my word for it. No. I don't know. 194?
1: But like there were golf courses that were having like viewing events. They closed the golf course down in that area so that people could, you
0: at
1: know,
0: sunset?
1: Come out and just, yeah, watch the air
0: where
1: show
0: do you
1: from
0: park?
1: There.
0: Where do you park if you went to see it at the airport?
1: Well, we had a special pass to get us into the parking garage. People were at top of the parking garage. Mm-hmm. They would pay for parking, but they'd go to the top of the parking garage and watch. I mean, people were everywhere. Well, because Saturday they had to cancel the show because of weather. So then the people who had tickets for Saturday could either use them Sunday or Monday.
0: Mm.
1: Sunday show, apparently, they couldn't do – they not everybody could fly because of visibility. The Blue Angels did indeed fly on Sunday, but some performers didn't. So Monday was really the complete show. Although, if the Blue Angels fly, it's officially considered a show.
0: Okay.
1: That's something. And loud? Ooh. Well, they aren't so loud. It's that, what was it, 8:15? Oh, man, there's this one plane. It is so loud. I was like, whoa, wow. You're thinking, is it that loud for the pilots in there? Or is it because it's behind them that they don't really hear it?
0: That's an interesting question, though. Yeah. Is it that loud?
1: I mean, obviously,
0: think they're close to the sound. But that's
1: obviously
0: interesting.
1: They have helmets and
0: headphones,
1: you know, headphones and everything. But I wonder if it's that loud.
0: Would you get in one if you could? Would you ride along if you could?
1: Yeah, but I don't need to, like, G-force up to, you know.
0: Well, I mean, any of it. Would you?
1: Break the sound.
0: So you would do some of it, but not all? So you wouldn't do it? Or you would? I wouldn't do it.
1: You wouldn't do it?
0: No.
1: Yeah, I might. I'd have stipulations, though.
0: Yeah, maybe I'd do if there was nobody else up there. I don't want to bump into anyone. I know bump is a euphemism, but I don't want to bump into another plane.
1: Yeah, but that's what how their formations. Oh, my gosh.
0: But I don't
1: incredible.
0: Need to be a part of that. No, if you were going to be
1: one's
0: in one.
1: One's upside down, one's
0: no,
1: right side
0: yeah,
1: up.
0: No, I'm not doing
1: know,
0: that. No, I'm saying if you could just ride one by yourself. Well, not by yourself, but by, you, with
1: the
0: pilot.
1: Passenger, yeah.
0: Yeah.
1: Mm-hmm.
0: Yeah, in the lap of the pilot, right.
1: Right. Oh, my.
0: That's probably not how it works, but.
1: I don't think you can get that close.
0: Yeah.
1: Although I do like their jumpsuits.
0: Oh, my. Mm-hmm. Well, I can't top that for yesterday. All I did was, I did something big, though, in my life.
1: Uh-oh, what?
0: Finally, got out, took the screens out and got rid of those bird nests behind the shutters.
1: Oh, did you?
0: And there
1: aren't they up in the air? You got your big ladder up?
0: No, I hung out the window.
1: Oh.
0: I didn't trust me on the ladder. Which is
1: aren't you afraid you're going to fall out?
0: Well, I was less afraid of falling out. That was the ladder
1: really?
0: Slipping out from underneath me or falling off the ladder.
1: Huh.
0: I'm not climbing that ladder.
1: Can you reach them? Was
0: yeah,
1: it easy
0: well,
1: enough
0: I had
1: to reach
0: a yard,
1: them?
0: A yardstick.
1: So you just knocked them down.
0: Mm-hmm.
1: And then did you clean them? Or you can't really clean
0: them?
1: You
0: can't really clean them. But
1: no.
0: Are
1: they messy? Like,
0: oh, my God. It was years and years worth of old nests and old waste. Unfortunately, as I was saddened by this, but there were some eggs in some of them.
1: Oh.
0: Yeah. What I don't understand is how there's so many birds there And anybody who has birds living behind their shutters, it seems like there's 18 birds there, but there are only 3 or 4 nests that seem active. But they are building on top of last year's nests, on top of the year before that's nests, on top
1: say,
0: of the year.
1: Yeah,
0: it was so much stuff.
1: Mm.
0: So these birds are ticked off at me now.
1: I bet they are. Well, don't come back then.
0: I know.
1: Mm.
0: All right. So, yes, that was my you win for better Monday. 6:15 on the Tuesday Wink Wake Up Show.
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0: 104 times 623 with Denny and Sue. It's Tuesday morning. Sunny and bright for a while. Clouds later. Upper 70s today, mid 60s tonight, maybe a shower. Stray shower at 80 tomorrow, 60 right now. Celebrity news in a couple seconds. First, this traffic update.
1: Now, another Wink 104 traffic update.
2: Still dealing with a lot of fog out there. Headlights on. No delays, though, on 83. Looking good over Acer Summit. Moving well on the South Bridge. 81 and 581 are incident free. Watch your speed, 15 between the Turnpike and Ross Moyne. Inbound River routes are looking good. Watch your speed lower Swatara Township on Union Street. We're in good shape through Lebanon County. 283 moves well between Harrisburg and Lancaster. John Wilsbach, right now traffic.
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10: 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So last night was the American Music Awards. Pretty tame affair until Billy Idol came out and blew the roof off the place. But that was at the very end of the show, so you had to hang in there for 3 hours to see it.

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1: Off TV very long, just one day after his final late show aired, he was back on the air on a Michigan public access show called Only in Monroe. Stephen said, "It's been an excruciating 23 hours without being on TV, so I'm grateful to be able to be here before they also get acquired by Paramount." Stephen had guests Jack White, Jeff Daniels, Steve Buscemi, and Eminem. He also spoke on FaceTime with Byron Allen, the guy who took over his time slot.
2: Oh, really?
1: Mm-hmm. So obviously it was planned well in advance. His final late show drew 6.74 million viewers, the biggest audience for a weeknight episode during his tenure. He was averaging 2.4 to 2.7 million viewers during his final season. Stephen Colbert got all the attention last week for his final show on Thursday, but Sherry Shepherd's talk show ended Thursday as well after 4 years. What are her plans for the future? Sherry did say, "If you thought you were sick of me before, just you wait." So a little tease there. The Jonas Brothers Las Vegas restaurant, Nelly's Southern Kitchen, closed its doors as of yesterday. It opened back in 2022 near the MGM Grand Garden Arena. Nelly's Southern Kitchen was named after Kevin Sr.'s late grandmother, who cooked amazing food. It featured recipes that have been passed down through generations of the Jonas family. Grizz Chapman, who played Grizz Griswold on 30 Rock, passed away Friday at the age of 52. No word on the cause of death, but he had a long history of kidney disease. Rob Bass, remember the song It Takes Two? He passed away on Friday after a battle with cancer. He was only 59.
2: Eesh.
1: And The Mandalorian and Grogu won the Memorial Day box office with around $100 million. Now, the final numbers, they say, aren't in yet, but it could be the worst opening for a Star Wars movie in the Disney era. You'd think that at least around here, or in the East Coast, that the theaters would be packed. It was all rainy and everything.
0: I drove past one yesterday. It was completely jammed.
1: Yeah. That's Wink Wake Up Show Celebrity News on Wink 104.
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3: Good morning. I'm Jenna Clay with Wink Watch News. A California man is behind bars after a body was found on the side of a road in Dauphin County over the weekend. The district attorney charged 25-year-old Ilya Romanchenko with homicide and abuse of a corpse. State police say a man's body was found around 10 Saturday morning underneath a blanket along the 1800 block of River Road in Londonderry Township. They're still trying to figure out who he is. According to ABC 27 News, Romanchenko was arrested Sunday by Miami-Dade sheriff deputies on an out-of-state warrant. A woman armed with a knife was arrested after a large fight involving several kids and adults on a neighborhood basketball court. Newberry Township police were called to the courts in the Valley Green Village community around 8 Sunday night. Investigators say they arrived within 1 minute of receiving that call and arrested a woman who they say was armed with a knife. Criminal charges are expected to be filed against several other participants, including both kids and adults. The Pentagon says U.S. forces have launched new airstrikes inside Iran, describing them as, quote, self-defense strikes to protect our troops from threats posed by Iranian forces. The strikes, carried out in the area of Iran's main naval base, reportedly targeted missile launch sites and Iranian boats trying to lay mines off the coast. This comes as top Iranian negotiators arrive in Qatar for talks. And protesters clashed with federal agents outside an ICE facility in Newark, New Jersey, amid reports of inhumane conditions. Some family members say their loved ones are not receiving critical medication and pregnant women are being ignored. The governor, who's calling for the facility to be shut down, said she was turned away. The early morning Wink Watch continues in a moment with traffic and weather on Wink 104.
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1: Now, another Wink 104 traffic update.
2: Still dealing with a lot of fog out there this morning. Headlights on, but we're looking good. 83 over Reese or Summit. No delays South Bridge. 81 northbound at Progress Avenue. Minor accident off to the side, not affecting. We're in good shape on the inbound river routes. No problems. 34 at Sterrett's Gap. Looking good as you make your way 422 and 322 through Hershey. We're in good shape through Lebanon County. 283 checks in fine between Harrisburg and Lancaster. No issues on the turnpike. John Wilspach, right now traffic.
3: Forecast. Today will be mostly cloudy. We should stay dry. Temperatures will climb into the upper 70s this afternoon and a touch humid again today as well. Scattered showers tonight with a low of 65 and a mostly cloudy Wednesday on tap with a few stray showers. Highs around 80 degrees tomorrow. From the ABC 27 Weather Center, I'm meteorologist Brett Thackera.
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0: Wink 104 time, 6:38, Denny and Sue, Tuesday morning. Back at it.
1: Yep.
0: Oh, the countdown to that graduation day is on, or at least the last day of school, whatever. I guess, are there more graduations this week? Where's my list?
1: See. I know. Where's mine?
0: I don't even have it.
1: Where's my paperwork?
0: I thought I left it in here, but I'm... Well, anyway,
1: it'll soon be the last day.
0: Well, last day of school for, you know, even if you're not graduating, it'll be here soon. 60 degrees now, near 80 today.
1: They
0: some
1: really
0: sun and clouds.
1: They really ramp up on Thursday. Graduations.
0: Okay.
1: Yep. Here it is already.
0: Yeah. Well, the college kids have been back for a while. Oh, this was yesterday. I ran into. Everybody has this one person in their life. Either like it's your neighbor. Or it's someone from work who you like, maybe someone from work you're just not super tight with, but for whatever reason, you run into this person multiple places throughout the year. My neighbor from across the street and one house down who lives 80 yards away, we never see each other in the neighborhood. We've run into each other twice in the last 2 weeks at different restaurants, one way out of the way yesterday, but anyway.
1: well, everyone's thinking the same thing.
0: Yeah, we were talking about, I mentioned the college kids, and he is a college kid who's a son who I think is... Did he just finish his junior year? Oh, my God. Anyway, it might be. But he's home. And I said, how is it with, you know, so-and-so home?
1: Yeah.
0: They're like, oh, my God. They have a daughter who graduated from school like a year ago and is now living back at home, you know, getting on her feet and then she'll get out.
1: Right.
0: But so you go from being, and I can't relate not having kids, but anybody with kids, who, you know, right. I'm sure can relate to this.
1: Well, they have a different lifestyle at college.
0: Well, so hold on. So when they first leave the house, you're like, oh my God, the kids are gone. They're so upset. You know, a lot of tears from the parents. Dads, too. This is, I think, one of the dads that was upset when the last one left. He's like, oh, my son's the youngest one. Now he's gone. Like, so it's just me and my wife. Like, oh, boy. You know, but then it's...
1: But then
0: you're so sad, but then you adjust.
1: You adjust, right.
0: Then the kids come back and you're like, what are these noise machines doing here taking up all of our space?
1: Go, yeah, sleeping in late. Coming in late.
0: Well, so the mom yesterday says to me, oh, they might be listening, but I don't want to say their names. But I said, oh, how's it going with blank being back home? She said, oh, my God, it's like every day's a hurricane. She said, first of all, what's with all the noise? Can't we make any food quietly? Like midnight, door slams, door opens, door slams, door opens.
1: It's got the munchies.
0: So funny. But and then. He said, now he's home, you know, so he goes to one school, girlfriend goes to another, but they've stayed together and worked it out for these years over college. Mm. So now they're home, now they're back and forth. Well, they're at her house, and they're back here, then they're at our house. But then that same night, they'll even go back to her house. Like, garage door up, garage door down. Front door slams closed. Wow. But you see, I said to them, boy, weren't you upset when they left? Oh, yeah.
1: Now, the parents are in bed when all this is happening. Yeah, they're trying
0: midnight,
1: to sleep.
0: Yeah. What was the other thing that was funny?
1: Maybe they need to have a conversation. Hey, if you're going to be up moving around at midnight, can you be a little quieter? We're trying to sleep.
0: And then dad says, anybody with a son, I'm sure you can relate.
1: Oh, no.
0: Because he's 20. The kid's 20. Is he 20? He might be 21. He's 20 or 21. Anyway, he said, I got him an internship this year somewhere. I don't know where. But
1: He got his job,
0: you know, if you're connected or whatever. So
1: life,
0: and,
1: nice.
0: Well, I don't know what the job is. It doesn't matter. It may be, in, you know, yeah. I don't know all the details of it, but that's not important. The funny part was, he said, so it starts like last week, maybe, you know, Wednesday morning, whatever. He said, it starts at 8 o'clock. It's 7:45. I haven't heard him. I'm like,
1: oh, no.
0: Hey, are you up? Yeah. I'll be there in a minute.
1: He said, how far away is this job?
0: Not real far, apparently. Oh. He said he comes downstairs. You know, we got him some clothes. You know, he looked nice. He said, you can completely tell he took it out of the package and put it on. He said, the folds are here and here. The creases said, you got to go upstairs and iron it.
1: Oh.
0: But you know what? The kid wants to argue. Dad, it's fine.
1: Yeah.
0: Like, it is not fine.
1: And you have 15 minutes in which to get there.
0: Oh, God.
1: Oh, boy.
0: You can imagine. So he's wearing back upstairs ironing his clothes at 10 of 8.
1: Oh, gosh.
0: I thought of you when I heard the story. Can you just imagine? Your kids would have done this, I guess. But coming down the steps, the shirt's right out of the package. The way the dad was describing it was hilarious.
1: Yeah. Well, he better make a good presentation.
0: No, that part's fine. I'm sure it'll be fine. Just the idea that. Anyway, so that isn't just, I'm sure they're not on an island there. It must be that way for any parent who your kids left for school, whether it's their first year and they're back or second year, third year. Think back to when they first left the house. You thought, oh, this is going to be terrible with them being gone. And then you struggle for a couple weeks. Everybody's depressed, drinking wine for breakfast. And then they come home 9 months later. You're like, I kind of got used to my own space. Funny.
1: I guess it depends how they live their lives, you know, like I said. If they're up late and you're trying to sleep, yeah, you're on different schedules.
0: And if your kid doesn't come home, this kid goes to school out of state, so he's back like once a year. That's it.
1: Yeah.
0: So it's not like they're still kind of around, you know.
1: Right.
0: Oh, I'm popping in every 3 weeks to do my laundry or whatever.
1: Right.
0: No, it's like you don't see him for months. So
1: mm-hmm.
0: Funny. All right, 6:43 on the Tuesday Wink Wake Up Show.
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0: 6:45 rather. Sorry, we didn't turn the clocks ahead. Yeah. 6:45 with a traffic update after Somber on Wink 104.

0: Quado 4 time, 6:49. Denny and Sue on Tuesday morning. Thanks for being along. Sun and clouds, a little muggy. And in the upper 70s today, maybe an evening shower. We began yesterday giving you keywords throughout the day to register to win one of six trips to see BTS around the U.S. Winners will be drawn every other day. Dallas, Boston, New York, L.A., Baltimore, Chicago are the cities. Each trip includes airfare for two hotel nights and tickets to see BTS. 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And that will get you registered to win one of those trips to see BTS. 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And if you'd like to go to the Proudly PA event celebrating all PA has to offer at Fort Hunter Park in Uptown Harrisburg, Saturday, June 13th, that afternoon, it's an event from 1 until 8 on Saturday, June 13th. 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We have two tickets for you now for Proudly PA, Fort Hunter Park in Harrisburg on June 13th. Caller 10 gets them at 717-234. Wink, traffic time now.
1: Now, another Wink 104 traffic update.
2: Still dealing with a lot of fog out there this morning. Headlights on. 83 North looks good over Acer Summit. No delays on the South Bridge. Moving well on your 2nd Street ramps into downtown Harrisburg. 81 checks in fine through Carlisle. Coming down from the north, no problems. 22, 322, or 11 and 15. Watch your speed, though. Heading through Marysville, 422 and 322 look good through Hershey. Lebanon County's accident-free. 283 looks good between Harrisburg and Lancaster. John Wilsbach, right now traffic.
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0: 6:54 on the Tuesday Wink Wake Up Show with Denny and Sue. You're back from a 5-day weekend, so you left for the beach Thursday.
5: Yes, Thursday morning.
0: Now the weather was crummy, you know.
5: Yeah, it was cloudy.
0: But what'd you do?
5: But it really didn't rain. I mean, we had 2 days of just cloudiness, like, and wind. Oh, was it windy down there?
0: And cold. It was
5: cold. Yeah. I mean, let's see. Was that on Friday or Saturday, it was like 61 degrees, but the wind chill felt like in the 40s.
0: Yeah, wind chills in May. I know, it was crazy.
5: One was on the beach. Mm-hmm. The poor lifeguard like had to be out there Friday and Saturday. Saturday in full rain gear. Oh, it's like, oh,
0: don't
5: you poor
0: they just
5: soul.
0: Close it?
5: I guess not. Mm-mm. So, yeah, he was out there Saturday I think Sunday too. Yeah.
0: Yikes.
5: Yeah. So we did, we hit the outlets in Rehoboth on the way in.
0: Thursday morning.
5: Yeah. We left Thursday morning around, what time was it? 10 o'clock? No, it was before that. Like, it was like 8:30, quarter nine. Yeah. And got down there and then chopped and worked our way down to Ocean City. And then that night we went to this really good, tapas and wine bar. It was excellent. That was good. I wanted to go back there again, but we did. It was really good.
0: What'd you do Friday?
5: Got up and shopped. Went to some surf shop. Went the other direction. Went down into Ocean City. We went to like surf shops and a couple other little shops. We weren't out all day shopping though. Then we came back.
0: You gotta leave time to drink all that wine.
5: Well, we didn't drink much. We weren't day drinking much.
0: Oh, okay.
5: Did we go out for lunch that day? I forget now. Anyway, and then we went out to dinner Friday night. We went to this Italian place.
0: Okay.
5: That was like across the street. And then Saturday we went up and kind of...
0: Did you sleep in at all?
5: I was up at 6:30. I couldn't sleep.
0: You and I texted each other a little bit over the weekend. Yeah. And then we'd go away and then you just... Oh, we slept until 6:15. Oh, you animal.
5: Yeah. But 9:30, I'm in my pajamas. I mean, we weren't up. Partying and drinking at the bars. I don't know. You know, have a drink at home. Have a couple drinks out. Maybe come back and have a glass of wine. That was enough.
0: Yeah, everything's walkable. Yeah, so.
5: Did a lot of shopping.
0: So that was Friday night. What about Saturday?
5: Saturday was
0: just the worst weather.
5: Miserable. Mm. It was raining. Like, you had to hold your umbrella sideways. We hit a couple shops in Fenwick. And I'm like, let's just go home. This is ridiculous. We went up to... DeFibio's Market, which is this Italian market that's great, and got some takeout. And I said, let's just go back and eat at the place. And then my brother was in town, so we sat and played cards all afternoon.
0: What game?
5: We played golf. Do you ever play golf? Uh-uh. It's 9 cards, and you pick up a card and you switch it with one of the 9 that are face down. You try to get the lowest number of cards.
0: Yeah, I never heard of it.
5: It's a great game because you can play and you can talk. And So then we played for a few hours with them, and then we ended up going.
0: I guess they had nothing to do either.
5: Yeah, it was just awful.
0: Same weather for everybody.
5: You didn't want to be out shopping. It was terrible weather. You just want to stay in. So I was talking to somebody. Oh, a lady I saw yesterday in the parking lot at Giant. She said, I was talking to somebody and that was down, and she said, even the people in the hotels were not going out to eat. They were calling for takeout to be delivered. Hmm. They didn't even want to leave their place because it was just so miserable.
0: Yeah,
5: and
0: I traveled too.
5: Tipping.
0: I'll talk more about that. But the traffic, people just weren't out.
5: No, the way it was not crowded for Memorial Day. It was not crowded at all.
0: And then you were back Sunday.
5: Yeah, and then we got up, had breakfast, and got all the beds washed and everything and came home.
0: Yeah, all right. Well, at least you were away and you weren't working.
5: Yeah.
0: So, whoops. Oh, I hit a button, Sue. Oh, Jenna, you're going to have to wait, girl. yeah, but like I said, at least you weren't home.
5: No, that's right.
0: So, okay.
5: All right, back.
0: 2 minutes from 7 o'clock, news and traffic after Gaga on the Wink Wake Up Show.

0: Good morning. I'm Jenna Clay with Wink Watch News. The Pentagon says U.S. forces have launched new airstrikes inside Iran, describing them as, quote, self-defense strikes to protect our troops from threats posed by Iranian forces. The strikes, carried out in the area of Iran's main naval base, reportedly targeted missile launch sites and Iranian boats trying to lay mines off the coast. This comes as top Iranian negotiators arrive in Qatar for talks. A major turning point for residents in Southern California who've been forced from their homes due to a damaged chemical tank. Authorities say there's no longer a risk of a large explosion. ABC's Alex Stone on the Start Here podcast.
1: It got so hot, the gauge on the outside doesn't go above 100 degrees, but it maxed out that gauge. That is a bad sign. That means that there is a chemical reaction going on inside the tank. And the concern was that because the pressure and the temperature inside were going to get so great, there would be a catastrophic explosion.
0: Of the 50,000 residents originally ordered to evacuate, officials say about two-thirds have now been allowed to go home. A California man is behind bars after a body was found on the side of a road in Dauphin County over the weekend. The district attorney charged 25-year-old Ilya Romanchenko with homicide and abuse of a corpse. State police say a man's body was found around 10 Saturday morning underneath a blanket along the 1800 block of River Road in Londonderry Township. They're still trying to figure out who he is. According to ABC 27 News, Romanchenko was arrested Sunday by Miami-Dade sheriff deputies on an out-of-state warrant. And a City Island staple has made its grand opening. The City Island Arcade opened its doors over the weekend for the first time in 7 years. It'll be operated by the city's Parks and Recreation Department. The arcade is open every afternoon from 3 till 9 through Labor Day weekend with extended hours during Harrisburg Senators baseball games. The early morning Wink Watch continues in a moment with traffic and weather on Wink 104.
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5: Now, another Wink 104 traffic update.
6: Still dealing with some fog out there, headlights on. Got some eastbound sunlight glare as well as you had 83 north from 2nd Street north on 19th Street in the construction. Got a backlog 283 south down the ramp to 283 eastbound. Little heavy on 322 eastbound at Mushroom Hill. No delays coming down from the north on the river routes. Watch your speed heading through Marysville. Looking good, 81 in Carlisle. No issues in Hershey. Lebanon County is accident free. Watch your speed there on 22 right near Fredericksburg. John Wilspach, right now traffic.
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8: Today will be mostly cloudy. We should stay dry. Temperatures will climb into the upper 70s this afternoon and a touch humid again today as well. Scattered showers tonight with a low of 65 and a mostly cloudy Wednesday on tap with a few stray showers. Highs around 80 degrees tomorrow. From the ABC 27 Weather Center, I'm meteorologist Brett Thackera.
0: 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That's Wink Watch News on Wink 104.

0: Wink 104 times 7-Eleven, Denny and Sue. Tuesday morning. Thanks for being along. 63 degrees. Yeah, near 80 today. Sun, clouds. A little on the muggier side. Maybe a shower in the evening. Maybe a scattered shower tomorrow, too, and 80 again. End of the week looks dry.
1: We're not complaining. We love the sunshine.
0: Yeah, we've been a couple days without it. We were due.
1: Mm-hmm.
0: All right. Tuesday morning at Wink 104.
1: It is May 26th already. Yeah, National Paper Airplane Day. I can never fold
0: Me
1: those
0: neither.
1: Right. They would never fly.
0: Nope.
1: Oh, well. All right, celebrity birthdays. Isaac Slade, lead singer of The Fray, 45 today. Lauryn Hill is 51. Matt Stone, co-creator of South Park, 55. Helena Bonham Carter is 60. Lenny Kravitz turned 62.
0: Wow.
1: Philip Michael Thomas, remember Tubbs from Miami Vice, 77. Hank Williams Jr., yeah, all his rowdy friends. Sang that theme song on Monday Night Football. He is 77 today. Stevie Nicks is turning 78. And Brent Musburger, retired play-by-play guy, sportscaster for nearly 50 years. He is 87 years young. We want to say happy birthday to Cade Kirsch. Cade is turning double digits yesterday, actually, 10. So happy belated, Cade. Savannah and Chase Hummel, they're twins from Shermansdale, and they're a big one-year-old today. Dawson Roan, sixth grader at Big Spring, turned 12 yesterday. Michaela Long, a senior at Middletown High School, 18 and ready to graduate. And Rebecca DeSantis from Hummelstown is 40-something today. Happy birthday, everybody. All right, it's time now to spin the Wink 104 Free Money Birthday Wheel, sponsored by Castle the Window People. 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
10: I almost said Monday.
0: Because yesterday felt like Sunday all day.
1: I know.
0: It is Tuesday and you are number 10. Hi, who's this?
11: Penelope.
1: Hi, Penelope. Aren't you cute?
0: Well, how old are you, Penelope?
11: 13.
0: Okay. And what school do you go to?
11: Central Dolphin.
0: Okay.
1: Very middle. Nice.
0: Central Dolphin Middle. What is sixth grade? Seventh grade? I guess seventh. Seventh, yeah, because yeah, you're about to. Yeah. Well, yeah, February would be your birthday.
1: Almost done for another year, yeah. Penelope.
11: Yeah, I'm so excited.
0: I
1: Good
0: bet.
1: Good for you.
0: And your birthday's in February?
11: Yes.
0: Okay.
1: All right, Aunt Penelope.
0: Take it away.
1: We're going to spin the wheel for $185 if we can match your birthday. We're going to give it to you. Come on for Miss Penelope. Well, the wheels landed on February 19th.
11: Oh, no.
1: When is it?
11: February 8th.
1: Oh, honey, I'm sorry.
0: Well, we tried.
11: It's okay.
0: Yeah. How many days of school left?
11: We ended on June 9th, so like 2 weeks, I think.
0: Yeah, 2 weeks from today, right. All right, are you doing anything fun this summer that you know of?
11: Probably just going to wrestling tournaments.
0: Okay.
1: Do you wrestle, Penelope?
11: Yeah.
1: Oh, cool. That, you know, girls wrestling is that's a whole thing now, Denny.
0: Mm-hmm. I'm sure. Yeah, I hear you. All right.
1: Good for you, Penelope.
0: Well, hope you have a great summer, and thanks for listening. Are you in the car or on the bus?
11: I'm in the car.
0: Okay, who else is in there with you?
11: My mom.
12: Mom.
0: Okay. All right. Hi, Mom.
1: Hi, Mom.
0: All right. Well, thanks.
11: Hi.
0: Thanks, guys. Hopefully, we get to talk again soon.
12: Oh, thank sure you. We call everyone out every morning, but you know, when it's our birthday month, sure. On our way to school.
0: Yeah.
1: All right.
0: Well, we appreciate that.
1: We
0: have a great summer.
11: You too.
12: Thank you.
0: See,
12: too.
0: Bye, ladies. $5 in the jackpot means $190 tomorrow morning.
1: Yeah, thanks to Castle the Window People. 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
0: 63 degrees now with a traffic update next on the Wink Wake Up Show.

0: Blink 104 times 7, 23, Denny and Sue, Tuesday morning. Sun and clouds, upper 70s, a little muggy today. But at least we'll see the sun. It had been a while.
1: Yes. yesterday came out in the afternoon for a little bit. It was hot.
0: It was muggy, yeah.
1: Yeah.
0: All right, back in a few seconds. First, this traffic update.
2: Now, another Blink 104 traffic update.
3: 83 North, no delays over East or Summit. Still got some busy conditions after 2nd Street, heading up north of 19th Street through the construction. 81 and 581 are incident free. No delays on the inbound river routes. 34 looking good at Sterrett's Gap. 15 checks in fine between Dillsburg and Camp Hill. Just watch your speed there. Still got some fog out there. Headlights on. Lebanon County's accident free. 283 is in good shape between Harrisburg and Lancaster. If you see a problem, 717-901-5000. John Will Spock, right now traffic.
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1: Why was that like loaded gun on a seat or wherever it was out
0: to America?
1: Yeah.
0: Yeah, dog jumps, you know, on the, like, you know, sure, just jumps up on the seat, boom, boom, shoots into the other car.
1: Right through the door.
0: That's great. All right, 729. News and traffic next at the Wink Wake Up Show.

Good morning. I'm Jenna Clay with Wink Watch News. A California man is behind bars after a body was found on the side of a road in Dauphin County over the weekend. The district attorney charged 25-year-old Ilya Romanchenko with homicide and abuse of a corpse. State police say a man's body was found around 10 Saturday morning underneath a blanket along the 1800 block of River Road in Londonderry Township. They're still trying to figure out who he is. According to ABC 27 News, Romanchenko was arrested Sunday by Miami-Dade sheriff deputies on an out-of-state warrant. A woman armed with a knife was arrested after a large fight involving several kids and adults on a neighborhood basketball court. Newberry Township police were called to the courts in the Valley Green Village community around 8 Sunday night. Investigators say they arrived within 1 minute of receiving that call and arrested a woman who they say was armed with a knife. Criminal charges are expected to be filed against several other participants, including both kids and adults. The Pentagon says U.S. forces have launched new airstrikes inside Iran, describing them as, quote, self-defense strikes to protect our troops from threats posed by Iranian forces. The strikes, carried out in the area of Iran's main naval base, reportedly targeted missile launch sites and Iranian boats trying to lay mines off the coast. This comes as top Iranian negotiators arrive in Qatar for talks. And protesters clashed with federal agents outside an ICE facility in Newark, New Jersey.

0: Amid reports of inhumane conditions, some family members say their loved ones are not receiving critical medication and pregnant women are being ignored. The governor, who's calling for the facility to be shut down, said she was turned away. The early morning Wink Watch continues in a moment with traffic and weather on Wink 104.
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5: Now, another Wink 104 traffic update.
6: 83 north, steady heavy over Acer Summit, but no delays. Looking good on the South Bridge and north of 19th Street. 81, watch your speed at Cameron Street. Watch your speed on 581 there near Creekview. We're looking good through Carlisle. Inbound river routes are a smooth commute. Getting busier through Hershey, but no problems. Lebanon County is accident-free. Looking good, 283 between Harrisburg and Lancaster. John Wilsbach, right now traffic.
7: Today will be mostly cloudy. We should stay dry. Temperatures will climb into the upper 70s this afternoon and a touch humid again today as well. Scattered showers tonight with a low of 65 and a mostly cloudy Wednesday on tap with a few stray showers. Highs around 80 degrees tomorrow. From the ABC 27 Weather Center, I'm meteorologist Brett Thackera.
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0: Mike 104 times 739, Denny and Sue, Tuesday morning. Sun, clouds, muggy, but should stay dry. Temperatures near 80 degrees today. 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
1: Nice what's transition.
0: Up? What's up, boys?
2: It's always roofing weather if you're brave enough.
0: That's okay. It's a good attitude.
2: It's always roofing weather.
0: Is it, though?
2: No.
0: Maybe it's not your roof that's being ripped off for that day.
1: It depends. If you're the one doing the roofing, then you probably are the one dictating whether or not it's roofing weather. 100 degrees, that's painful roofing weather.
0: Do you? It gets too hot. You scrap it on real hot days, just like real cold. Yeah. Like this isn't going to work.
2: Yeah. Shingles will start falling apart under your feet. They'll get all scuffed up, and you're damaging things while you're trying to install. So if it's 100 degrees, and then clearly trying to keep people safe and hydrated and not falling off roofs from dehydration.
1: Yeah, shingles look. Yeah, they'll be 130 degrees. You could feel it. You could feel it through your shoes. The bottom of your feet are physically cooking. Yeah. It's painful.
0: It's a hard job to relate to. I mean, if you're not up there doing it, I would have any idea.
2: Yep.
1: No, you. Oh man.
3: I
0: guess most people's jobs are hard to relate to, though.
2: Yeah.
0: If you don't do it, how would you know?
2: How would you relate?
1: Yeah,
2: to
1: I don't
2: it?
1: Do Alaskan crab fishing, so I wouldn't know anything about it.
2: Yeah, we don't do radio, and so I have no idea what goes in. It looks incredibly easy.
0: Yeah, exactly. Now that you've been in here, don't you think
3: these
0: two
3: jobs?
0: These two, you need to train a monkey to do these two. Did you do anything fun over the weekend?
2: Golfed. That's it.
0: In this crummy weather?
2: Not on Saturday, but on Sunday. We did the old 36 holes, 18 and 18 back to back.
0: Yeah, ooh, I've done that beast. A couple times.
2: Yeah.
0: It's
2: rough.
0: Do it while you
2: you're
0: can.
2: You're not very good at the end of that last 18.
0: Yeah. Well, it depends on what you've been drinking the whole time, too.
2: Yeah, maybe.
0: But when your age stops starting with a 3, it gets a lot harder. What about you, Moses? What'd you do?
1: My weekend was recovery from. I'm the type of guy when I go on a vacation, I need some time. I don't do well with travel day or jet lag. I'm a little.
0: Wait, were you away recently?
1: Yeah. We went to my wife and I went to Ireland again.
0: Okay.
1: And so the amount of Guinness that was consumed required.
0: Wait, so when did you get back, and how many days did it take to bounce back?
1: Oh God, I was back Wednesday, but I was still dead. I was still dead by Friday.
0: Oh hey, but you learn from doing it. That is. It is nice to leave, you know, if you're just off a week, okay, so you worked your Friday, and then if you leave town, even on a red-eye Friday night that you worked or Saturday, and then you're gone 5 or 6 days and you come back and it's only Thursday or Friday the next week, that 48 hours to bounce back, you underestimate it, especially I guess when you're younger. Yeah.
1: Oh, I absolutely need it. Yeah. It's just part of travel.
0: Back 150 years ago, I would work the overnight shift. I would be in Vegas and then fly home to like Baltimore and land at 6:30 or 7 o'clock and then drive to the radio station to do the overnight shift.
2: Unreal.
1: No, that's impossible.
0: How do you do that now?
3: Can't do that anymore.
1: I would not be able to do that now.
0: Yeah, there's no way. Yeah. Those bounce back days, though, you need those bounce back. If you come back like on a Thursday, it's like a whole brand new 3-day weekend.
1: Oh my gosh,
3: a whole another vacation.
2: Yes. I know. A whole another mini vacation. Recovery vacation. A vacation from your vacation, you know?
0: And Moses, you don't have little kids. Charlie, I know you
1: no.
0: do.
1: No. Yep.
0: How they geared up for summer? By the way, they're only what, 7 and 10?
2: Yeah, 7 and 8 and 9 now, roughly.
3: So they love school right now. They're not like, oh, I can't wait.
2: No, school's fun. I think they're actually bummed because I mean you get to see your friends every single day, and I know my wife is bummed because they're going to be home every single day.
1: poor Amber.
0: Yeah, I know. Sure. When you're young, like the 8 and 9, it's like, oh,
2: yeah.
3: You won't see your friends till the fall.
2: Yeah, but they're gearing up. We're just trying to think of ways to keep them busy in the summer. You know, that's where
3: they go to camps or
1: space camp.
2: Space camp. Yeah, I would like to send them to space camp sometimes. Just ship them out there and let them float around for 30 days.
0: Or Venus, and I'll pick you up in 3 months. Yeah.
2: Come on, Musk. I need that rocket so I can shoot my kids off for the summer.
0: I can't remember 8, 9 if you really do look forward to summer. Summer vacation, the wheelhouse is like 12, 13, 14, where you're old enough to have a lot to do, but also old enough to sleep in till noon, and also young enough to not have a job.
2: Yeah.
1: Oh, don't remind me.
0: But regardless, the summer job, that's
1: still too soon.
2: My kids will not sleep until noon regardless, so.
0: Not yet, they're too young.
2: But yeah.
1: When they're teenagers, though, and you got to bang on the door 10 times.
0: But kids like money, though, too. I know some teenage kids, and they haven't. They look forward to that. They want the job.
2: Yeah.
0: I am starting work the minute I'm out of school,
2: yep.
0: And I want as much money as they can for the summer.
2: Those are the smart kids. I remember going to school with those kids, and while I was out having fun skateboarding, partying, they were like literally like
0: banking
2: money.
1: Yeah, but now kids don't have like any type of rush to get a license. Have you noticed that? Like teenagers, there's no rush to get a license.
0: My niece and
1: nephew couldn't get mine fast enough.
0: They don't care.
3: My boys were the same. They're like, I'm like, don't you want to go get your permit? The oldest. He's like, whatever.
1: Like what?
0: My niece's boyfriend, I think, is 18. He doesn't have one. He's like, I'm not learning. I don't care. I don't need it right now.
1: I know more 17, 18-year-olds without licenses than with. I think it's Uber, too. You know, you can get around a lot easier.
2: Yeah, I was going to say, are these kids Ubering, or are they just staying
0: home? It's been threefold. We were kids. Whatever you do, don't get in a car with a stranger. Mm-hmm. Then the next age group was... I forgot what I was going to say was the middle one, but now it's, I get a ride anywhere, so I don't care. I don't need my friend to take me anywhere. I just get a ride with a stranger.
2: You only get in cars with strangers now.
1: It's a total stranger in a 2009 Prius, and it always has blown shocks for some reason, and they're just like, yeah, go ahead. Just take this ride with a stranger.
3: We had our permit before we turned 16. The day we turned 16, we took our test, and man, we were on the road.
2: Yeah. Couldn't be out fast enough.
1: I couldn't hop in that 89 Mazda 323 fast enough. That's right.
0: My friend would pick me up at his parents' Tercel.
1: Yes. Charlie, what was yours?
2: My '89 Ford Escort.
0: Yeah.
2: That was
0: my first car.
2: I'm trying to find one now, and I remember thinking it was the biggest piece of junk ever. And now, 20 years later, I'm like, God, that was a cool car.
0: Yeah, you're never finding one now.
2: No, the automatic seatbelt.
3: That was back when we used to drive around. Speed. You drive around at night, cruise, and see all the neighborhoods and see your friends.
2: Yep.
3: And $5 would like. Put a half a tank of gas in your mom's car.
0: Yeah, and now that gets you a half a gallon.
1: God, the Carlisle Pike was where it was at. Cruise.
0: Speaking of gas being expensive, I know it impacts what you guys are doing for a living too. I was talking to someone, a friend of mine, who's in the horse industry, real early this morning. There is no way to escape it. I know last time you talked about price increases, mm-hmm. and not that you want to be the bearer of bad news, or that's what you necessarily want to focus on, but everything costs more, and there's just really no way to avoid. Same thing in your industry.
2: I think it was probably 30 days ago we were here. Mm-hmm. We were getting a price increase of about 5-6%. Maybe 2 days after we left, we got an increase or a notice of another increase of up to 9%, plus fuel surcharges. I feel bad.
0: Are they going to go away any day? It happens everywhere. You know, the garbage companies are charging more because anybody with a truck, and you guys, I guess, you're shipping things and getting things shipped to you.
2: Yeah. Yeah. It's getting out of control, and, you know, it sucks because, you know, people call and they're like, hey, you guys gave me a roof bid, 2 years ago. I wasn't quite ready. Are we ready now? And it's like, it's actually gone up by $2,000.
0: Yeah.
2: And for the same exact product. Yeah. But it's just... handing down, what we've been given.
0: It's every industry, right? Yeah. There's no avoiding it. But I mean, the only thing you can do is lock in your price. You can do that.
1: Yeah, you can lock in your price. And we're also running promotions now for the month of June. We're upgrading everybody's ridge vent, right? And ridge vent's really important for the ventilation of the home. Not only is saving a little bit of coin important, but making what you've purchased last as long as possible is just as important now too.
0: So, I guess no one really thinks about the vents. You think, well, I get the new shingles and new lumber and I'll be good.
1: Yeah, nobody thinks about it, but ventilation's huge for a roof. A lot of people don't know that there's mold growing on the underside of the decking in their attic until they go up there. And who goes up there with a flashlight and starts
0: looking for
1: mold? 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So we're really big on ventilation. The manufacturer of the shingle is very big on ventilation, and it's not something that everybody talks about. 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The warranty only matters when the roof is ventilated properly. 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
0: 7:50 with tickets to see 5 Seconds of Summer at Giant Center this Sunday on the way, and a traffic update next on Wink 104. Oh.

0: Wink 104 times 753. Denny and Sue on Tuesday morning. 63 degrees now, upper 70s later with sun and clouds today. And near 80 tomorrow. 5 seconds of summer this Sunday night. The last day of the month, May 31st at Giant Center. If you'd like to go to see 5 seconds of summer this Sunday night, Giant Center, caller 10 gets two tickets at 717-234-WINK. Traffic time now with John.
1: Now, another Wink 104 traffic update.
2: Cumberland County got a minor accident, 581 eastbound as you head from Camp Hill over to the York split. They're off to the side, but it's starting to cause a minor backlog and some slowing there on 581 eastbound. 83 northbound slow, 2nd Street up north of 19th Street in the construction, steady heavy over Acer Summit. 81, watch your speed there at Wurtsville Road. Looking good on the inbound river routes. Hershey 322, a little heavy at Fishburne Road, and at 743. Lebanon County is accident-free. Harrisburg City getting word of an accident now on Market Street near 21st Street. John Wilsbach, right now traffic.
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0: 7:58 with Denny and Sue up to caller 10. That's you. Hi, who's this?
10: Hey, this is Bobby.
0: Bobby, you get the tickets for 5 seconds of summer this Sunday night, Giant Center, okay?
10: That's awesome.
0: What town do you live in?
10: I am in Mechanicsburg.
0: Hold on for us, Bobby. We'll tell you how to get those tickets, and we'll have more the rest of the week, every morning this week on the Wink Wake Up Show.
11: Mm-hmm.
0: In California, it's still the law there, and AT&T is suing to get this overturned, that they have to continue to allow traditional landline phone service to new customers And they say it costs about $1 billion to maintain the network. I mean, it could go all over the state. It's a huge state, you know.
11: Yeah.
0: Well, the landlines have to, you have to have the lines up. Well, it's time
11: but
0: to
11: no
0: get rid of this.
11: But no one's choosing landlines. Well, I guess some people are trying to get rid of them.
0: But right. I mean, times have changed.
11: Mm-hmm.
0: Yeah, they shouldn't have to pay that. $1 billion a year.
11: So whether just a few choose that or they all choose that, it's the same. They have to have the network.
0: The network's
11: got to
0: be up and running. Yeah. And it says for new customers.
11: Hmm.
0: I mean, if you want.
11: Well, that could be anyone moving into a house that's, you know.
0: They said the first story said $1 billion. And then when you read there are other, like Reuters has a story up that says Wednesday they have filed suit against California seeking a court order declaring it does not have to continue offering traditional copper wire phone services to new customers, and says that it's going to spend $19 billion on modern telecom services. They say this making them stay in the landline business cost $1 billion a year just to maintain the network that is now 100 years old and so few people use it. But they still say that 3% of households in California have AT&T landline. Do you know 3% of the people you know still have a landline or still using the landline? And people have it, they just don't gas it.
11: Yeah, we don't. Well, yeah, we change the number so it doesn't. We see it on the TV.
0: Right, but do you use it for anything? Because it used to be, that, you know, depending on if you had, for example, like the cable company, you had to like buy the triple play. Well, they don't do that anymore. They don't make you do it.
11: So right.
0: You can get rid of it. I was paying for mine for way too long and didn't know.
11: They told us it would be, just change the number, be more expensive to get rid of it than it would.
0: Even recently?
11: No, we haven't asked recently.
0: Yeah, I think they dropped it. Hey, I think it's like $40 a month if you get rid of it.
11: Okay.
0: That's $480 a year.
11: Yeah.
0: Do you have a phone plugged into it? I don't even have a phone.
11: No. We don't. Mm-mm. Our last phone was in the kitchen. And when we redid our kitchen, that was gone.
0: I'm not always the earliest of things, but yeah, I haven't had a landline in 17 years. Yeah. Huh. Oh, well, they'll be gone for good soon. News next on Wink.

0: Good morning. I'm Jenna Clay with WinkWatch News. The Pentagon says U.S. forces have launched new airstrikes inside Iran, describing them as, quote, self-defense strikes to protect our troops from threats posed by Iranian forces. The strikes, carried out in the area of Iran's main naval base, reportedly targeted missile launch sites and Iranian boats trying to lay mines off the coast. This comes as top Iranian negotiators arrive in Qatar for talks. A major turning point for residents in Southern California who've been forced from their homes due to a damaged chemical tank. Authorities say there's no longer a risk of a large explosion. ABC's Alex Stone on the Start Here podcast.
1: It got so hot, the gauge on the outside doesn't go above 100 degrees, but it maxed out that gauge. That is a bad sign. That means that there is a chemical reaction going on inside the tank. And the concern was that because the pressure and the temperature inside were going to get so great, there would be a catastrophic explosion.
0: Of the 50,000 residents originally ordered to evacuate, officials say about two-thirds have now been allowed to go home. A California man is behind bars after a body was found on the side of a road in Dauphin County over the weekend. The district attorney charged 25-year-old Ilya Romanchenko with homicide and abuse of a corpse. State police say a man's body was found around 10 Saturday morning underneath a blanket along the 1800 block of River Road in Londonderry Township. They're still trying to figure out who he is. According to ABC 27 News, Romanchenko was arrested Sunday by Miami-Dade Sheriff deputies on an out-of-state warrant. And a City Island staple has made its grand opening. The City Island Arcade opened its doors over the weekend for the first time in 7 years. It'll be operated by the city's Parks and Recreation Department. The arcade is open every afternoon from 3 till 9 through Labor Day weekend, with extended hours during Harrisburg Senators baseball games. The early morning Wink Watch continues in a moment with traffic and weather on Wink 104.
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3: Now, another Wink 104 traffic update.
4: We'll start in Cumberland County. Accident 581 eastbound between Camp Hill Route 15 and the York Split. Everything was off to the shoulder. Emergency crews got on the scene, took out the right lane. Okay, now they've taken out the center lane for no reason. You've got traffic backed up to Trindle Road. Slow go there, 581 eastbound, heading over to the York Split. Stay in the far left lane. 83 north, steady heavy over Acer Summit. Got some minor slowing, 83 south in the Eisenhower Interchange, 283 north in the Eisenhower, back beyond Lindell Road, 441. No problems coming down from the north on the river routes. Harrisburg City have a minor accident, Market Street at 21st Street. John Wilsbach, right now traffic.
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6: Today will be mostly cloudy. We should stay dry. Temperatures will climb into the upper 70s this afternoon and a touch humid again today as well. Scattered showers tonight with a low of 65 and a mostly cloudy Wednesday on tap with a few stray showers. Highs around 80 degrees tomorrow. From the ABC 27 Weather Center, I'm meteorologist Brett Thackera.
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0: Wink 104 time, 8:11, Denny and Sue. Tuesday morning, 63 degrees, near 80 this afternoon. Anything beats this weekend's weather.
1: So what did you do this weekend up in Connecticut? I heard you said you went to a mall one day.
0: So I left Saturday morning. We knew the weather would be terrible, as we talked about last week.
1: Was your worst day Saturday?
0: No, every day, both days were exactly the same. It never stopped raining for one single second. But you and I, and we talked about it last week. That's why you just sucked it up and went to the beach anyway. But I wasn't going to go to the beach and do nothing. I thought, let's go to a town I've never been to and do nothing. So went to Greenwich, but stayed in Stamford, which is like just 5 miles away. And then drove to the ritzy part of Greenwich to walk Greenwich Avenue, like the Rodeo Drive of Greenwich.
1: You walked in the rain or you drove?
0: Yeah. No, walked. You have to walk. You park and then you walk it. It's like a mile long. It's Hermes and Saks and...
1: Oh, you're talking shops. I thought you were at the old homes and things. Okay.
0: Oh, no, I just drove through that area through old Greenwich. By the way, went into Saks, into like the Celine section. So that, just looked at the purses and of course the salesperson comes up and I says, said, if someone wanted to splurge, what does this cost? And he said, $36. I thought, I know he doesn't mean dollars.
1: $1,000.
0: Hundred.
1: $3,600?
0: But it was this big. This was it, Sue. Oh. It was that size. It was the size of a sourdough loaf. Or smaller.
1: Did you buy anything?
0: No, I did not. I think I went.
1: What kind of shop? That's not fun shopping when you can't afford anything.
0: That was crazy.
1: Well, place where you can afford something.
0: I just went in and played Prices Right. I'd pick something and say, what do you think this costs?
1: Jeez. That's not fun. You don't take anything home.
0: But it's fine. Of course, that's what you expect of those types of places. But I read some of the reviews online. People are complaining. There's nothing affordable. There's no Banana Republic. There's no H&M. Yeah, no kidding.
1: Well, don't come here then. Yeah. Mm-hmm. Well, there's so people there who can afford it.
0: Oh, yeah. Tell me about it. Yeah, of course I bought nothing. And like drink prices were crazy. Like, this is ridiculous. But
1: what was the most expensive you paid for a drink? And what was
0: I was just drinking either Pinot Grigio or Coors Lights.
1: What was a glass of wine on average?
0: 17, 18 bucks, you know, when it should have been, you know.
1: 14, 12,
0: So we knew it rained, so just left Saturday morning, drove in the rain. Although there was just not a lot of traffic, as we talked about earlier. Just people just stayed home.
1: Yeah.
0: I mean, Greenwich, Connecticut is closer than Atlantic City. You don't think of that.
1: Wow, that is.
0: Yeah. So it took 3 hours to get there. It took a little less than that to get home yesterday. So Saturday, got there, went to Greenwich Avenue. But again, knew it. Took umbrellas and just were going to suck it up.
1: Right. You're prepared.
0: And then thought where to go for dinner. So Googled like places and found one. And New York is 3 miles away. So we went into Rye, New York, which is right over the border. To some steakhouse, is best food I've ever eaten. I know you and I were texting.
1: You sent me a picture of your meal.
0: Because
1: that was a feast.
0: I had a grilled octopus. I thought, well, let's try it.
1: I can't believe you ate that.
0: Sue, it was amazing. It was like eating a steak.
1: Don't you ever say anything about the ingredients. You're eating octopus.
0: It was fine. It's one ingredient.
1: You liked it. Exactly right.
0: One ingredient. It wasn't covered in cheese and dumbness. It was grilled octopus with some seasoning.
1: It was octopus.
0: Like Old Bay almost.
1: Probably was Old Bay.
0: It was. Have you had it? I can't.
1: No, I'm sure I don't have a desire to eat it.
0: Oh, well, I was just trying something. I thought you'd have been proud of me. That's why I texted you.
1: Because Luna does octopus. And it's like, no, Chef Tony, I can't do it. I can't.
0: Well, this was amazing. And then it was an Italian steakhouse. This comes into play later. And then just got something I've never ordered before in my life. I've never said the words surf and turf out loud. And then I've just seen it and thought, I'm never paying that. I thought, well, life's short. I've had a rough month, you know. And
1: that was
0: just
1: a huge lobster
0: I'm gonna
1: tail.
0: Do it. It was, I couldn't, it was like a human, it was like an adult foot.
1: I don't think I've seen a bigger lobster tail.
0: I've had lobster before, but I always think it's overrated. But I guess I just never had good, because this was fantastic. And it wasn't smothered in butter. If you wanted
1: Well, you usually serve it on the side.
0: Yeah, I didn't cover it in butter. It had a seasoning on it.
1: Well, that's the place to get in New England. That's where you get lobster tail.
0: It was so good.
1: Yeah.
0: So good. So worth it. And then I was leaving, and I said to there was an older guy at the front. I said, are you the owner? He said, yes. I said, I have to tell you, I'm the pickiest person alive. I can eat peanut butter and jelly sandwiches, and it's worth it. I said, this was the best food I've ever had. Let me buy you a drink. So, like, we're trying to leave. So I just sit there, and he must have emptied 2 bottles of wine into these glasses.
1: Oh, my.
0: But I thought also Italian, they would think it was super rude, like, if they offered it to you.
1: Right.
0: You're supposed to drink it.
1: Right.
0: So.
1: Good for you for making a compliment. You got a free drink. Two free drinks.
0: Yeah, it was nice. So And then Sunday, it was again, the weather was just so crummy that went back and walked a part of Greenwich Avenue, didn't do the day before because the stores close at like 6 o'clock, even on Saturdays.
1: Mm-hmm.
0: And then
1: Friday.
0: This was Sunday. So then drove to Norwalk to the Sono Collection, which is a 3-floor mall, but it's not huge, but there's a Nordstrom of Bloomingdale's. Yeah. And then left there and then drove to the campus of Yale.
1: And just walked around
0: there? Just walked a little
1: bit
0: around
1: there. Anybody there? Or are they all
0: no, because they're gone for the most part. But went to the student bookstore and, you know, the clothing and the...
1: Did you buy, like, a sweatshirt?
0: No, I did not. No, not there. I did get a Greenwich sweatshirt. But. And then, then had... Oh, went and had dinner at a bar that we had been to the day before.
1: Oh.
0: And then burned the roof of my mouth so severely on a chicken sandwich... That the skin is hanging down from it. It's so disgusting.
1: It still hasn't recovered.
0: Oh, man. That was it. Drove home yesterday morning.
1: Mm.
0: And now, as we said a few minutes ago, we started talking about this. Hey, the sun's out. So, haven't seen that in a couple days.
1: I know.
0: All right, 8:17 at the Tuesday Wink Wake Up Show.
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0: 8:19 with Denny and Sue. The Ford Nationals at Carlisle Fairgrounds coming up next Friday through Sunday, June 5th through the 7th. 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

0: Wink 104 time 823, Denny and Sue on Tuesday morning. Sun and clouds up to 70s today and 80-ish tomorrow. Maybe a shower around tomorrow. Looks dry for the end of the week. We're up to caller Ted now, and that's you. Hi, who's this?
1: Steve.
0: Steve, you get the tickets for the Ford Nationals at the Carlisle Fairgrounds June 5th through the 7th, all right?
1: All right, great, thanks.
0: Sure, what town do you live in?
1: Enola.
0: Hold on, Steve, we'll tell you how to get them, and we'll have more every morning the rest of this week here on the Wink Wake Up Show. 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
2: Now, another Wink 104 traffic update.
3: They're still with that accident, 581 eastbound between Camp Hill Route 15 and the York split. They still have only the left lane open there. Got the right two lanes blocked. Backlogs to Trindle Road. Expect a slow go. Stay to the far left. 15 north got a backlog right to Lower Allen Drive as you make your way up onto 581 eastbound. Expect delays. 581 east, stay to the left. 83 north got some slowing from Limekiln Road up into the York split. No delays on 81. Inbound river routes look good. John Will Spock, right now traffic.
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0: 104. 8:27, Denny and Sue, Tuesday morning. Sue, while you were off, it was either Thursday morning or Friday morning. I think it was Friday morning. It was announced that Kyle Busch, the NASCAR, you have to be a NASCAR driver or NASCAR follower to know the name, died suddenly. He's only 41 years old.
7: And they didn't announce the cause right away.
0: No, I don't think they knew exactly right away, but it was revealed that he had had pneumonia leading up to what ultimately killed him ended up being sepsis. He died from sepsis, which...
7: That's when your organs start to shut down then.
0: Yeah. After facing pneumonia in the weeks leading up to his death, the sepsis, it's an extreme reaction by the immune system to an infection that

0: Homeland at Home believes the care someone receives makes a difference in their lives. 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Someone is only 41 years old, right. But sepsis may not be.
1: Right. And once the organs start to fail, it's very difficult to stop.
0: And that's the issue.
1: People do survive sepsis, but...
0: Oh, yeah.
1: But it's very difficult if it gets, once the organs want to shut down.
0: And now back to the vaccine part. You're getting vaccinated against something, that one thing. But again, as I said a second ago, it's the things that it can then lead to, which... I did understand some people's thinking, but okay. Again, not saying him, I just mean in general. Pneumonia, one of the top causes of death for older people. Young people get pneumonia, but they tolerate it pretty well. Chest pain, fever, shortness of breath. That usually prompts you to go see a doctor, and then you get some antibiotics and do reasonably well, and it's usually gone. But there are cases with an infection that the body has to try and fight off. The body has a response to control the inflammation so it doesn't get widespread. But with sepsis, it just gets out of control. And
1: quickly.
0: Sepsis is sort of the imbalance where you get this inflammatory response throughout the body, which causes other parts of your body to go, hey, I can't handle this. I'm going to take a break. Well, your liver can't take a break, or your pancreas can't take a break.
1: Or your kidneys.
0: Yeah. Your blood pressure might be low. Your kidneys may not start to work well. Mm-hmm. You may start to become cognitively kind of off. Yeah, yikes. That's just
1: 41.
0: Awful. 41 young kids.
1: Oh, my goodness.
0: Pretty healthy guy for the most part. We got to look out for ourselves and people around us, but you got to look out for you first. Yeah. All right. News and traffic next at the Wink Wake Up Show.

0: Good morning. I'm Jenna Clay with Wink Watch News. A California man is behind bars after a body was found on the side of a road in Dauphin County over the weekend. The district attorney charged 25-year-old Ilya Romanchenko with homicide and abuse of a corpse. State police say a man's body was found around 10 Saturday morning underneath a blanket along the 1800 block of River Road in Londonderry Township. They're still trying to figure out who he is. According to ABC 27 News, Romanchenko was arrested Sunday by Miami-Dade sheriff deputies on an out-of-state warrant. A woman armed with a knife was arrested after a large fight involving several kids and adults on a neighborhood basketball court. Newberry Township police were called to the courts in the Valley Green Village community around 8 Sunday night. Investigators say they arrived within 1 minute of receiving that call and arrested a woman who they say was armed with a knife. Criminal charges are expected to be filed against several other participants, including both kids and adults. The Pentagon says U.S. forces have launched new airstrikes inside Iran, describing them as, quote, self-defense strikes to protect our troops from threats posed by Iranian forces. The strikes, carried out in the area of Iran's main naval base, reportedly targeted missile launch sites and Iranian boats trying to lay mines off the coast. This comes as top Iranian negotiators arrive in Qatar for talks. And protesters clashed with federal agents outside an ICE facility in Newark, New Jersey, amid reports of inhumane conditions. Some family members say their loved ones are not receiving critical medication and pregnant women are being ignored. The governor, who's calling for the facility to be shut down, said she was turned away. The early morning Wink Watch continues in a moment with traffic and weather on Wink 104.
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2: Now, another Wink 104 traffic update.
3: Cumberland County, they're still with this accident, 581 eastbound in between Camp Hill Route 15 and the York Split. It was on the shoulder, but they've taken out the right two lanes. Now you've got backlogs beyond the Trindle Road on-ramp on 581 east. 15 north, some stacking from Lower Allen Drive up on the 581 east. Expect some slowing there. 83 north, still bumper-to-bumper line. Kiln Road up into the York Split. 283 north into the I-Center, backed up to Lindell Road. 441, that's thinning out. Looking good on the inbound river routes. John Will Spock, right now traffic.
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5: Today will be mostly cloudy. We should stay dry. Temperatures will climb into the upper 70s this afternoon and a touch humid again today as well. Scattered showers tonight with a low of 65 and a mostly cloudy Wednesday on tap with a few stray showers. Highs around 80 degrees tomorrow. From the ABC 27 Weather Center, I'm meteorologist Brett Thackera.
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0: 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Denny and Sue, Tuesday morning. It's Drop Dead from Olivia Rodrigo. Thanks for being along. It's celebrity news time now.
1: Did you catch the American Music Awards last night?
0: Forgot all about it.
1: I guess it was a little tame, they say. But Billy Idol came out and blew the roof off the place. But that was like the very last thing. You had to wait 3 hours to see that. He accepted the Lifetime Achievement Award, then closed the show with Eyes Without a Face and Dancing with Myself, which got the crowd on its feet and moving. Billy Idol still got it. For the actual awards, BTS won Artist of the Year and Song of the Summer for Swim. Cat's Eye won New Artist of the Year. Justin Bieber won Best Male Pop Artist. And Sabrina Carpenter won Best Female Pop Artist.
0: Wonder if all these people were there.
1: I would imagine. Sabrina also won Album of the Year and Best Pop Album for Man's Best Friend. Golden from K-Pop Demon Hunters won Song of the Year. BTS opened the show with a pre-tape performance of Hooligan off their new album. Other performers were Teyana Taylor, Hootie and the Blowfish, New Kids on the Block, and the Pussycat Dolls. Keith Urban did a version of the Seals and Croft classic Summer Breeze. Talk about a flashback. It is on his upcoming album of Yacht Rock covers. Can't wait to hear that. Also, Stephen Colbert wasn't off TV very long. Just one day after his final late show aired, he was back on the air on a Michigan public access show called Only in Monroe. Stephen says it's been an excruciating 23 hours without being on TV. So I'm grateful to be able to be here on Monroe Community Media before they also get acquired by Paramount. Stephen had guest Jack White, Jeff Daniels, Steve Buscemi, and Eminem. He also spoke on FaceTime with Byron Allen, the guy who took over his time slot. Stephen's final late show drew 6.74 million viewers, the biggest audience for a weeknight episode during his tenure. He was averaging 2.4 to 2.7 million during his final season. And Colbert got all the attention last week, but Sherry Shepherd's talk show ended Thursday as well after 4 years. What are her plans for the future? Well, Sherry did say, if you thought you were sick of me before, just you wait. The Jonas Brothers Las Vegas restaurant, Nelly's Southern Kitchen, closed its doors as of yesterday. It opened back in 2022 near the MGM Grand Garden Arena. Nelly's Southern Kitchen was named after Kevin Sr.'s late grandmother, who cooked amazing food. The restaurant featured recipes that have been passed down through generations of the Jonas family. Griz Chapman, who played Griz Griswold on 30 Rock, died Friday at the age of 52. No word on the official cause of death, but he had had a long history of kidney disease. Rob Bass, It Takes Two, died Friday after a battle with cancer, only 59.
0: Yeah, I thought he was touring.
1: Oof.
0: He kept it quiet. I only knew his family knew.
1: And The Mandalorian and Grogu won the Memorial Day box office with around $100 million. Now, the final numbers, they say, aren't in yet, but it could be the worst opening for a Star Wars movie in the Disney era. Oh, that's Wink Wake Up Show Celebrity News on Wink 104.
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Oh my, my, oh my, my love, I take one look at you, you're taking me out.

0: 104 plays the best music. Elizabeth Taylor from Taylor Swift with Denny and Sue on Tuesday morning. Oh, I guess the internet and the Swifties were not happy that when she was courtside for the Knicks-Cavaliers game, was that Saturday night, that ESPN kept referring to her as Travis Kelce's fiance.
1: What's wrong with that?
0: Well, they weren't saying her name. Just Travis Kelce and his fiance are here.
1: Isn't it kind of nice just to go as...
0: Well, maybe.
1: I mean, I don't know.
0: Travis and then Richard Jefferson said Travis and his girlfriend are in the building. That's always nice to see.
1: Yeah.
0: They said they made a curious decision to purposely not say her name at all.
1: Right.
0: But it was noticed and people are like, oh, really?
1: Well, I mean, I don't know. They're trying to, you know, downplay it and not bring so much.
0: Well, why mention his name? There's just a couple. Why even say who any of them are?
1: Is he a big fan of the team?
0: Or? He's from that area.
1: Okay, but, so he's probably a bigger fan of the team than.
0: But do you want to be?
1: I don't know.
0: Do you want it to be? There's Greg and his wife. No, there's Greg and Sue, or there's Sue Campbell and her husband. No, they have names, and they're famous people. We're just dope.
1: Maybe
0: sitting
1: you could have just said Taylor.
0: And Travis and Taylor are here. I don't know. I can see why people are like kind of rude, but I don't think
1: it's anything to get really worked up about.
0: Well, I see their point, especially if it's deliberately done. Like, we are not. Is that the meeting before the show? Hey, guys, Travis and Taylor are going to be here. Do not say her name. Only say his name.
1: But only because they're both celebrities. Is that the reason?
0: I think because they're sort of anti too much Taylor Swift. So they're like, oh, well, there's, you know, she's everywhere. Why don't we just say her name? I feel like it's kind of petty on them to not say her name. Just say her name. She's the biggest star on the planet. Say his name, too. He's a big deal.
1: Yeah.
0: Just say both their names.
1: Just say Travis and Taylor.
0: Or both their names.
1: Just say their last names.
0: Right. But ignoring that one of them has a name. I don't know.
1: Remember that, Denny. People have names.
0: Right.
1: Special people in your life.
0: No, not me. I'm talking if you're going to say... Never mind. I know what you're saying, but that's not the same thing.
1: No. Oh, yeah.
0: Historically, on this date... Boy, not much.
1: No.
0: Today is the day that Michael Jackson and Lisa Marie got married. That was in 19 what?
1: Oh.
0: 94.
1: Oh, geez. Didn't last very long.
0: 20 months.
1: Not even a year.
0: I have one number one for you to guess at.
1: Oh, boy.
0: Let's hear it for the boy.
1: Bah, bah, bah.
0: Number one on this day, what year?
1: Oh, geez.
0: Denise Williams.
1: Yeah.
0: Number one for 2 weeks.
1: I want to say 90 something, but I think I'm going to go with 87.
0: 84.
1: Oh, okay. I don't know why I was thinking maybe 90. No. 84.
0: If you were big into your T-Pain, Buy You a Drank was number one 19 years ago today. How is that 19 years old? Yeah. What was the other thing on the list I wanted to mention to you? Oh, today is the day that the first legal casino in the eastern United States opened in Atlantic City. Resorts Atlantic City, which still stands and operates today. It smells like the bottom of an ashtray. It opened in 1978, and it's still there.
1: Smoky.
0: Merv Griffin owned it for a while.
1: Yeah, I remember those days.
0: All right. Back to the music next. Stay with us.
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0: From the ABC 27 Weather Center, sun and clouds today, a little muggy, and in the upper 70s, we'll hit 80 tomorrow. There's a chance of a stray shower around tomorrow. The rest of the week should be okay. Thursday, Friday look dry and in the 70s with overnight lows and low to mid 50s. And the weekend looks real nice too, about 73 or 74 degrees with almost no chance of any rain. So that's nice. 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

0: 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Mr. Know-It-All, Teddy Swims, Denny and Sue on Tuesday morning. You know, the economy is, you know, what it is.
1: Mm-hmm.
0: There's an $8 billion hit to the U.S. economy because they say 4 million fewer foreigners came to the U.S. last year just on vacation and to visit. Some people say, that's fine, we don't need them. But like, the hotels kind of miss it.
1: Yeah, they do add to the economy.
0: Ask Vegas how many Canadians stopped coming. They're like, how do we get them back? What's this all about? But the Canadian tourism is really down.
1: Why, people just aren't, they don't want to leave the country?
0: Well, some of it's, Vegas, it's twofold. First of all, some of it's political, where Canadians are upset with the way some things are going here. Mm-hmm. And then the other side is Vegas has gotten so expensive, they figure, the heck
1: right.
0: with it.
1: Find something else. Somewhere else.
0: Find something else. I'm paying $12 for this stupid beer. I can get it for, yeah. Mm-mm.
1: Yeah, what? I wonder if a lot of people, I mean, just people in this country won't be going on, you know.
0: I wonder where they go, but everybody seems to have money and they're spending it.
1: Yeah.
0: I was at those places in Connecticut. Again, now that's a different kind of person, but even I even parking there, I joked and said to Liz, we are the poorest people here.
1: Because you didn't have a chauffeur.
0: That and everything is a... Oh, there, at one point there were three Alfa Romeo SUVs lined up back to back to back. And these the kids' stores, Sue, the children's boutiques.
1: Oh my gosh.
0: On Greenwich Avenue. It's kids' clothes for the ages 4 and under.
1: Mm-hmm.
0: I said, we should just walk in here just to see the prices.
1: $75 sweater for a little kid.
0: I think you might be low. Astronomical.
1: Probably. Well, you knew you were going to this upscale place.
0: No, I just was just doing it to be nosy and be a tourist.
1: Yeah.
0: Boy, you know a job I don't want.
1: What's that?
0: Door attendant at Saks Fifth Avenue. How boring. What do those poor guys do?
1: Well, if you have a personality, you'd be talking to a lot of people.
0: I bet they don't want you to.
1: Oh, you don't think?
0: No.
1: Just be quiet and hold the door.
0: That's right. Don't be distracted. Yeah, they don't want you talking. You are here to stop someone from stealing. What, by the way?
1: Is that really what they're doing? Are they really?
0: The security person. Yeah, he's in a vest and everything. He looks like a cop.
1: He does?
0: It's not a door attendant.
1: Said like doorman. I'm thinking like someone in New York, one of those guys
0: fancy. I'm sorry if I misspoke.
1: Almost looks like a military coat or something.
0: Yeah, no, this is a security. He is there for a purpose.
1: Okay, yeah.
0: By the way, speaking of stealing stuff, I guess for these giant stores that have the self-checkouts and stuff, it's just worth letting you steal $15 a customer than keeping four or five cashiers on staff. Because I was at a large hardware store yesterday checking out myself because I bought two flowers for the porch and a toilet. And the toilet is not for the porch, by the way.
1: Oh, thank goodness. I thought you were going to plant the flowers in it.
0: No, you know, I'm a little downstairs bathroom. It's getting a redo.
1: What do you mean a redo? Just the toilet?
0: It's only one room I can afford to redo. So, no.
1: A new
0: painting, mirrors, so everything's except the vanity stain. Not me. Someone else who uses it. She's like, if this should be repainted in here. I said, well, have at it. So,
1: It's easy to paint. It's so tiny.
0: Okay.
1: You might get claustrophobic doing it.
0: But I thought this toilet needs to go. Plus, now it's not going to, it's that bisque color, so it doesn't work. I need a white one. Plus, it's the builder grade version, so, you know, I want the whisper quiet seat and stuff like that. This just slams down. Yeah,
1: but you're not putting it in.
0: Are you kidding? I can't, no. I had enough trouble getting it. Anyway, but I'm checking out myself, and sure enough, there was something else I bought that I forgot to scan and noticed it when I got through the exit door.
1: Uh-oh.
0: But they were never going to know. I took it back, by the way. I even said to the woman who was the attendant, said, I just stopped myself shoplifting. And she's like, it happens. I'm like, and I thought, how often does it happen? It must happen a lot because there's no way to check. I mean, they're not.
1: Well, there's
0: someone's checking.
1: Supposedly there's cameras around.
0: I guess.
1: There.
0: But all right. 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
9: Have you ever noticed that you mostly breathe through one nostril at a time? Even when you're not sick, even when your allergies aren't bothering you. The body actually switches the dominant nostril as frequently as every 2 hours while we're awake. That's according to Adam Taylor, an anatomy professor at Lancaster University in the UK. This alternating cycle is automatic It's regulated subconsciously by the hypothalamus in the brain, he said. Your body does this to give each nostril a chance to rest and repair, so they don't get too dried out, which could make it easier for pathogens and inflammation to cause damage. Now, Taylor also said, studies suggest the left nostril may be more dominant, and when the right nostril is dominant, the body is in a more alert or even stressed state. Who knew? Pretty fascinating stuff. I'm Dr. Sanjay Gupta, helping you live a better life.
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2: We recorded all over the world, genuinely. Drums, live drums, when Eddie and the band came in L.A. for one day. We recorded some stuff at Conway Studios, funny enough, where I did the BTS album stuff. And I didn't keep 95% of what we cut that day, other than Eddie's drums and maybe one other thing. We started overpainting very quickly with this song. And overpainting is the enemy, as Rick Rubin would say. So we finished the vocals. I finished recording Drew and myself on guitar in Portugal and Lisbon. I was recording vocals in Berlin and Amsterdam, you know, writing verses on airplanes. So it was recorded. It was finished mostly in Europe. And that's kind of it. And I think the most surprising element that made the final cut was probably my kid, Miles, who's 11 years old, singing in the choruses.

0: 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Need Your Love. It's your music plus.
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3: Did you know that almost half the vegetables and more than three quarters of the fruit that we eat in this country come from just one state, California? Yeah, it's true. And according to a new report by the Environmental Working Group, a health advocacy organization, a lot of this produce is tainted with PFAS, which are sometimes referred to as forever chemicals. Why? Well, the EPA says pesticides keep America's food supply safe, abundant, and affordable. And of course, these chemicals are used in every state, not just California. Now, if you are worried, though, about how much you're consuming, the best thing to do is to buy organic produce, if and when you can. Organic or not, you should rinse all fruits and vegetables under running water. 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I'm Dr. Sanjay Gupta, helping you live a better life.
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1: From the ABC 27 Weather Center, sun and clouds today. A little muggy, upper 70s. Could hit 80 tomorrow with a stray shower. Thursday, Friday, and the weekend look great. Low to mid 70s and a comfortable overnight. And almost no chance of any rain through Thursday through the weekend. 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

0: Quad 04 plays the best music, Fever Dream from Alex Warren with Denny and Sue on Tuesday morning. Well, you know, the pandemic has changed a lot of things. Things that were a thing that they went away, or things became things during the pandemic and didn't go away. But one thing that did go away during the pandemic, which is now 6 years ago, 24-hour dining. You know, places that were open all night, they stopped being open all night. Even fast food places that sometimes would stay open 24 hours, they didn't.
1: Well, they don't need to staff because maybe people just... Are people going to bed early or not being out all night?
0: I guess. Well,
1: their lives have changed.
0: Across the country, fewer chains are keeping locations open overnight, and they said that really began during COVID. Restaurant sales plunged 47% in April 2020. From the year before. I can't believe it wasn't more than that. It was percentage. It was 47%. Yeah. So operators cut hours to reduce costs. And years later, a lot of that stuff has stayed in place. Between 2020 and 2024, the number of restaurants offering 24-hour service declined 18%. The customer demand just wasn't there like it was pre-pandemic. But they say it may be coming back. That people are starting to, you know, maybe eat later, stay out later. Now, food away from home prices, which is how they call them, what they call eating out, have surged 30% in the last 6 years. But I guess they said people decide they want to, you know, they're willing to eat out late again. When's the last time you ate after midnight, though? Don't you get a certain age?
1: Midnight?
0: You know what I'm saying? Don't you reach a certain age where you're like, well, I can't do that?
1: I don't even eat past 7:30. 8 o'clock, Greg's like, no.
0: Well, that is our midnight.
1: Yeah. I can't. Oh my gosh.
0: Oh my god. If I ate two slices of pizza at 11:45 at night, I'd be sick for a month.
1: Well, I couldn't sleep. Yeah, I don't. I mean, Greg's getting worse as he gets older. It's like 6 o'clock, no later. I'm like, oh geez, okay.
0: Well, this our schedule is what messes me up the timing wise, but. It's one of my favorite scenes from Modern Family where they talk about going out to eat. And since they say to Cam, do you want to eat at 4:30? He's like, what are we, 80? And they said, well, you want to eat at 9:30? What are we, 20?
1: Well, if you don't make a reservation, sometimes we're like, so we don't plan ahead. Mm-hmm. But like on a Saturday night, you know, if you don't make a reservation earlier in the week, that's the only thing that's left is 4:30, 5 o'clock or 8:30.
0: Yeah, exactly. But, I guess because of the I chalking it up to the weather. We talked about this earlier. We knew we couldn't eat at 6 o'clock Saturday night in Greenwich, Connecticut. But I thought we don't have a reservation. What's this going to be like? We're going to be eating bar food every place you could
1: walk
0: pick
1: right
0: your spot.
1: In.
0: Yep.
1: So what time did you have dinner at the nice place?
0: Six.
1: Really?
0: I called at 5 or 6 because online it said they didn't have anything until 8.
1: Yeah.
0: So I called and said, hey, there's just two of us. Do you have like a bar? He said, oh, no, we have all kinds of tables. You can have a booth. You can have a table. I got there. It was wide open. And I said, hey, online Google says you don't have anything to left.
1: Yeah.
0: Eat. So, it's fine.
1: Mm-hmm.
0: Although like a bunch of dopes. Here's this wide open restaurant. He says, you want to sit up here? You can sit back here. You want this table back there? I'm like, we'll take that table back there. He pointed from real far away. As we got back there, we realized right next to it, hidden, is the door to the kitchen.
1: So loud.
0: Everyone back and forth, back and forth.
1: No.
0: We're
1: going to
0: move. So. All right. Back to the music next. Hold on. Hey, it's
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0: Week 104 plays the best music. Dracula, Tame Impala, and Jenny with Denny and Sue on Tuesday morning. Well, I guess the good news is it feels like a Monday, but it's not.
1: No, it's Tuesday already. Yeah. That means we're already into a four-day work week.
0: Yes, right. No more janky wheeled carts at Target. They're bringing out a new fleet of reimagined shopping carts. Smoother maneuverability, ergonomic handles, a deeper, more comfortable and secure child seat. Comfortable says who?
1: Yeah, they asking the kids.
0: Increased basket space for bulk goods, larger cup holders for snacks and Starbucks to sippy cups, and a modern design with durability and sustainability in mind. Yes, keep in mind we're talking about shopping carts, not a new car. The carts are all plastic. Components can be replaced individually, which extends the lifespan. Okay. They aren't all arriving at once, though. Target says they'll be in most of our stores in the coming years. They say these carts have been in the works for 6 years.
1: Okay. By the time they get them out, they'll be outdated.
0: Yeah, I don't know.
1: I never thought Target's carts were that janky. Like, I never had a bad wheel, I don't think, on their carts.
0: It's probably different for you since you're buying for so many people, but when I go to the grocery store, even, you know, like a Giant, for example, I stand
1: in the
0: lobby.
1: Ones.
0: I know I decide, like, how much am I spending?
1: And to decide what size cart to get?
0: Because I don't have a list. I never work from a list.
1: Oh, my God.
0: So, because it would just be short anyway. So I think, I don't want to look like an idiot and get this big cart and have four things in it. But I also don't want to be like an idiot with one of the small carts just trying to jam three cases of water in it. So.
1: Well, you got to know what you're going for.
0: I said something to a woman
1: recently. Doesn't it take you longer not knowing?
0: No.
1: Because then you kind of have to go up and down every aisle.
0: No, I don't. I'm never buying things in certain aisles, and so I just skip it. But last time I was there just a couple days ago, I stood there looking, and there was a woman behind me, and I thought, I realized, oh, she's just waiting for me to move. And I said, sorry, I never know what size I need.
1: She probably thought,
0: this guy, yeah.
1: Size matters, you know.
0: With carts, too?
1: Sure.
0: Jeez, it never ends. Back to the music next.
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0: Forecast. From the ABC 27 Weather Center, sunny skies for a while, some clouds too, just the teeniest, tiniest chance of a shower later in the day. Near 80 today, 65 overnight, near 80 tomorrow with a stray shower possible, but then Thursday, Friday, Saturday, Sunday, like low to mid-70s, comfortable in the overnight hours, and zero talk of any rain. 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

0: See?
1: Well, it's on my list of things I didn't get to mention to you. I guess that's it. Miley Cyrus got her star on the Hollywood Walk of Fame Friday.
0: Yeah, I heard that.
1: All right. Fun fact I didn't mention earlier. Brooks Brothers invented the button-down shirt collar in the year 1900. They said they did it because polo players were using pins to hold the collars down. They thought, well, what if we had a little teeny tiny button there?
0: There you go.
1: That's what they did. But that look doesn't work with a tie. Some people like to put the tie through there, but I don't think you're supposed to do that. I think that's a fashion faux pas.
0: I think men wore ties with button-down shirts for years. It might not be the style so much now, but it was at one time.
1: Okay.
0: Well, yeah.
1: All right. That's all I have. I'm out of news for the rest of the day.
0: That's it.
1: I'm all talked out. Yep.
0: All right, go home.
1: All right, you too. We'll take our naps. We will catch you tomorrow for the Wednesday Wink Wake Up Show. 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

0: 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That's The Pretenders with Brass and Pocket during the Wink 104 Lunchtime Rewind. I'm Jenna Clay, and we have a BTS Blitz for you. You have a chance to win one of six trips to see BTS. Six winners to six cities: Dallas, Boston, New York, LA, Baltimore, and Chicago. Winners will be drawn every other day. So this trip includes round trip air for two, hotel for two nights, and two tickets to see BTS. To enter, just text the national keyword WINGS, W-I-N-G-S, WINGS to 95819, and keep listening. Like the other ones, we do new national keywords four times each weekday between 6 a.m. and 6 p.m. The Lunchtime Rewind continues next.
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0: From the ABC 27 Weather Center, mostly cloudy today with a high of 78. Scattered showers overnight with a low of 65. Tomorrow, a few stray showers and a high of 80. Now back to the Lunchtime Rewind on Wink 104.

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0: 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That's Starship. Nothing's going to stop us. 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I'm Jenna Clay, and this is kind of disheartening. There's a new study that looked at movie dialogue and found that there are far more films featuring talking animals than movies centered on women over 60. Yeah. The study says Hollywood has made progress in some diversity areas, but older women still largely pushed aside once actresses age out of traditional leading roles. Meanwhile, family movies and animated films continue giving major speaking parts to animals, creatures, and fantasy characters. Researchers say the imbalance highlights how the industry still struggles with ageism and sexism, especially when it comes to giving older women complex central characters. Actresses over 60 often find fewer opportunities unless they're playing stereotypes like grandmothers or side characters. Back to the music next.
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2: This new album, we are exploring emotion. Since COVID, a lot of the One Republic songs that have connected around the world, like I Ain't Worried, Rescue Me, Sunshine, us and David Guetta last year with I Don't Want to Wait, they've all been very high tempo, energetic, dopamine, you know, shotguns, basically. Since COVID, we kind of flipped to just feel-good music. Honestly, we were bummed out like everybody else. It was a depressing time. It was a dark time. So from, call it 2022 or 23, until the last 3 years, mostly what we've put out is honestly feel-good music. We've been touring in the summers in Europe and all around the world and keeping it up-tempo. And I've been longing for stuff that feels more emotionally resonant, if that makes sense. I feel like we have enough songs. We made enough spin class playlists and, you know, jogging playlists for a minute, and it's time to tap back into some deeper emotion.

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20: From the ABC 27 Weather Center, mostly cloudy today, a high of 78. Scattered showers overnight, a low of 65. Tomorrow, a few stray showers and a high of 80. 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

0: Wink 104 plays Central PA's best music. That's Olivia Dean, Man I Need. I'm Jenna Clay, and the New York Post claims that some Gen Zers and millennials are burned out in corporate America. Yeah, we get it. But they're looking to stop working for a while as part of adult gap years or mini retirements. In fact, the hashtag adult gap year on TikTok has thousands of videos of youngsters ranting about hustle culture. Now, obviously, not everyone can afford to do this, you know, but if you've been working a while, you don't have a family to support, maybe you have a little bit of money. Some others are moving back in with their parents. But why is this happening now? Because it's always been a thing that, you know, you get burnt out. Well, one reason is the rapid changes driven by AI. Rather than push through a deteriorating job that isn't the same one you signed up for, we're all there sometimes, you just take some time off and find something more intentional once the dust settles. Back to the music next.
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10: Colleague of mine was telling me the other day about how their Instagram feed is filled with videos, most of them kind of funny, about how grandparents and friends tend to bulldoze new parents out of the way to get to see their baby. Now, as a dad of three daughters, I know how life really does become all about them the moment those kids are born. But I also know parents are still people, too, who need their own attention beyond being mom or dad. And moms, in particular in those early years, can feel especially invisible in the eyes of other people. So what can you do to stop contributing to what is known as maternal invisibility? Women we spoke to said these two things were the most helpful. When people stopped to ask how they could best support them, number one, or when they took the initiative to handle certain tasks that obviously needed to be done. I'm Dr. Sanjay Gupta, helping you live a better life.
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0: Wink 104 is number one for music, money, and fun. I'm John O'Day along with Bruno Mars and Risk It All on a really good-looking Tuesday. Yeah, just in time for the start of the work week. But at least we had a salvageable Memorial Day. The second half of yesterday was real nice. The first half was pretty putrid again. But anyway, hope you enjoyed whatever you did. If you went to the air show yesterday, well, you probably saw an amazing, amazing show. But if you tried to go Sunday, I know that, you know, quite a few complaints about the fact that some of the planes couldn't fly because of the low ceiling and all that. And then Saturday, of course, totally canceled. And if you didn't realize it, I mean, you can't get a refund for your tickets. You couldn't use the tickets for any other time other than yesterday if you had them canceled or you couldn't use them Saturday. So you can't use them in Baltimore in another couple weeks when they're down there. You can't use it for next year's show because they did confirm at HIA they're going to bring the air show back next year. It'll also include the U.S. Air Force Thunderbirds in that show. So something to look forward to there, but sorry if you weren't able to use your tickets at all. Coming up, more of the best music.
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17: A better life with Dr. Sanjay Gupta.
18: We've talked a lot about measles over the past year, but mumps has largely flown under the radar, even though it's been making a bit of a comeback as well. That's because fewer people are getting the MMR vaccine, which stands for measles, mumps, and rubella. The vaccine's been around for decades. It is effective. It is safe. What makes mumps outbreaks difficult to contain is that symptoms usually don't appear for 2 to 3 weeks after someone's been exposed. And that can make it hard to pin down where that exposure took place. And someone who is infected can transmit the virus to someone else before they are symptomatic. If you get sick, which could manifest like a run-of-the-mill respiratory virus or the telltale swelling of your cheeks and jaw, all you can really do at that point is to treat the symptoms and also isolate yourself so you don't infect anyone else. I'm Dr. Sanjay Gupta, helping you live a better life.
0: From the Wink 104 ABC 27 Weather Center, tonight cloudy with a few showers, low 65. Tomorrow mostly cloudy, high near 80. And Thursday partly sunny and breezy, high 75. 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

0: Wink 104 plays Central PA's best music with Olivia Rodrigo's Drop Dead. And at the movies over the weekend, The Mandalorian and Grogu dominated the box office with $100 million domestically. The projections were $102 million, so they just came in a little shy of that. I did see it. I'm not a big Star Wars fan. It was a neat story, though. It was okay. I give it about a 7. I'm sure you Star Wars fans will hate that, but that's what I give it. Also, Obsession did really well. It actually increased in ticket sales by 39% over the weekend before, did $30 million. That's a horror movie. Probably did so well because all the rain in the Northeast, people went to the movies. Number 3 was Michael, did another $32 million. Devil Wears Prada 2 did $16.5 million for fourth, and The Sheep Detectives with Hugh Jackman rounded out the top five with $12.8 million. Opening this weekend, Backrooms, saw the trailer for that a few times. That looks like an interesting thriller-type movie. Pressure is coming out with Brendan Fraser about D-Day, looks good. And then The Breadwinner, that starts Nate Bargatze, also Mandy Moore and Colin Jost. So that looks like a good family comedy. Coming up, more of the best music.
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1: Wink 104 is number one for music, money, and fun. John O'Day with you along with Madonna and Sabrina Carpenter. Bring Your Love. And wow, talk about a freak accident that happened Saturday night. It's at a restaurant called the Driftwood Grill, home of the Lazy Gator. Maybe there's a lot of alligators around it. It's on Lake Marion in Somerton, South Carolina. But this is a horrible way to go, I got to tell you. There was strong winds that were blowing, and people were sitting outside, you know, with umbrellas in the tables. Well, the one umbrella got launched into the air and struck this woman in the head and her neck. And yeah, she died. Just a horrible thing. A 56-year-old woman dining at the restaurant. Who would ever think something like that could happen? But you just never know. Man, that is pretty scary. Coming up, more of the best music.
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4: Now, another Wink 104 traffic update.
5: 83 north, looking good across Southbridge. A little slow north of 19th Street. Minor slowing 83 south in the Eisenhower Interchange. Londonderry Township had a report of a possible vehicle fire on Vine Street right there at 283. Have an accident in Lower Paxton Township. Bluebird Avenue at Mountain Road. Fender Susquehanna Township. Progress Avenue at Lingolstown Road. We're in good shape on the outbound river routes. No delays on 81 or 581. Lebanon County's accident-free. John Will Spock, right now traffic.
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1: From the Wink 104 ABC 27 Weather Center, tonight cloudy with a few showers, low 65. Tomorrow mostly cloudy, high near 80. And Thursday partly sunny and breezy, high 75. 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

0: Now, another Wink 104 traffic update.
1: 83 North looking good across Southbridge. A little slow north of 19th Street. Minor slowing 83 South in the Eisenhower Interchange. Londonderry Township had a report of a possible vehicle fire on Vine Street right there at 283. Have an accident in Lower Paxton Township. Bluebird Avenue at Mountain Road. Fender Bender Susquehanna Township. Progress Avenue at Lingolstown Road. We're in good shape on the outbound river routes. No delays on 81 or 581. Lebanon County's accident-free. John Will Spock, right now traffic.
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0: 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That is Noah Kahn's The Great Divide. He'll be at Citizens Bank Park on June 26th. Should be a great show. And speaking of great shows, BTS, they're doing a huge tour. And we've got a big BTS blitz going on for you, where you have a chance to win one of six trips that we're giving you a chance to win over 2 weeks. Six winners to six cities, and you choose the city you want to see them in. And we already had a Wink 104 winner. Yeah, Christine Lentz from Newville. She won trip number one. So way to go, Christine. I think she hasn't decided which city she wants to see them in yet. But yeah, way to go, Christine. Right now, you have a chance to win trip number two. And all you have to do to be entered is text this national keyword to 95819. It's TEAR, T-E-A-R. Text TEAR to 95819. 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And four more keywords for you tomorrow on Wink 104.
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3: Now, another Wink 104 traffic update.
4: Heavy slow go, 83 northbound, heading up across the South Bridge and north of 19th Street in the construction. 83 south got some slowing on the South Bridge, and 81 south a little slowed down past Manita. Still dealing with the accident in the Summerdale area of Cumberland County on 11 and 15 between College Hill Road and Valley Road. No delays on the outbound. River routes were looking good through the Carlisle area. Starting to get some stacking on 15 south, making your way down into Dillsburg. We're looking good through Lebanon County. No delays on I-78. Just watch your speed near Fredericksburg. John Will Spock, right now traffic.
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11: We've talked a lot about measles over the past year, but mumps has largely flown under the radar, even though it's been making a bit of a comeback as well. That's because fewer people are getting the MMR vaccine, which stands for measles, mumps, and rubella. The vaccine's been around for decades. It is effective. It is safe. What makes mumps outbreaks difficult to contain is that symptoms usually don't appear for 2 to 3 weeks after someone's been exposed. And that can make it hard to pin down where that exposure took place. And someone who is infected can transmit the virus to someone else before they are symptomatic. If you get sick, which could manifest like a run-of-the-mill respiratory virus or the telltale swelling of your cheeks and jaw, all you can really do at that point is to treat the symptoms and also isolate yourself so you don't infect anyone else. I'm Dr. Sanjay Gupta, helping you live a better life.
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0: Now, another Wink 104 traffic update.
1: Still trying to clear that accident in Cumberland County in the Summerdale area. That's going to be on 11 and 15. Puts it there between Valley Road and College Hill Road. Expect some slow go. 81 southbound got some slowing in Manatee. 81 south, some slowing in Mechanicsburg. Carlisle area have an accident on Walnut Bottom Road just south of 81. Lebanon County is accident free. No delays on the turnpike. John Wilsbach, right now traffic.
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0: Yeah, yes it is.
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4: 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And every night, I literally feel like I'm going to collapse at the end of every show. I go all out like it's the last show I'm ever going to do, because you never know.

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3: Now, another Wink 104 traffic update.
4: They're clearing this accident in Cumberland County and Summerdale. Right on 11 and 15, right near College Hill Road. Got one just south of Carlisle on Walnut Bottom Road, just south of 81. No issues, 83 over Acer Summit. A little slow after 2nd Street, north of 19th Street in the construction. Looking good on the outbound River routes. Busy on 422 through Hershey. Watch your speed on Hershey Park Drive. 15 south, got some stacking, making your way down into Dillsburg. Watch your speed there on 15, just south of Mountain Road. John Wilspach, right now traffic.
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10: From the Wink 104 ABC 27 Weather Center, tonight cloudy with a few showers, low 65. Tomorrow mostly cloudy, high near 80. And Thursday partly sunny and breezy, high 75. 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
1: They say the holy water's watered down, and this town's lost its faith. Our colors will fade eventually. So if our time is running out, day after day, we'll make the mundane a masterpiece. Oh my, my, oh my, my love, I take one look at you, you're taking me out.

0: Now, another Wink 104 traffic update.
1: 83 North bumper to bumper South Bridge and slow heading up north of 19th Street in the construction. 83 South got some slowing on the South Bridge and 581 eastbound got some slowing at the Trindle Road on ramp. Watch your speed at the 81-83 split. Got some heavy slow go with an accident now on 81 southbound. This is between Manitou and Lingolstown around mile marker 75. Starting to see some slow go there. They cleared that one in Summerdale on 11 and 15. Also clearing the one down in Carlisle on Walnut Bottom Road. Got a heavy slow go 15 south, making your way down to those horrible lights there in Dillsburg, and to top it off, and they've got the police checking you out just south of Mountain Road. Some heavy enforcement there on 15 between Mountain Road and Golf Course Road. John Will Spock, right now traffic.
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0: Wink 104 is number one for music, money, and fun with BTS. That is Swim. And hey, we started the BTS Blitz yesterday for you, a chance for you to win one of six trips to see BTS, six winners in six cities in 2 weeks. So basically a winner every other day, and you choose your city. And we had the first winner here on Wink 104, Christine Lentz from Newville, one trip number one. So way to go, Christine. More keywords for you tomorrow to text and maybe win another one of those trips. And hey, it's after a long holiday weekend. Maybe you're tired. You just don't want to cook tonight. Well, head over to KFC because they offer $10 buckets of chicken every single weeknight. Like tonight, you can get an 8-piece drum and thigh bucket. So pretty good deal for your family. And Smoothie Kings open another area location. They're going to be opening at 3224 Market Street in Camp Hill, I guess in a same area there with McAllister's Deli, where Rite Aid used to be there in Camp Hill. So look for that opening later on this year. And right now, a check on the roads with John.
1: Now, another Wink 104 traffic update.
2: We're dealing with this accident on 81 southbound around mile marker 75. That's south of Manada. You've got backlogs now approaching Grantville. Left lane blocked at last check there on 81 southbound, south of Manada. Expect some major delays there southbound. 83 north, bumper to bumper, south bridge heading up north of 19th Street in through the construction. 83 south, some slowing of the south bridge. 283 north into the Eisenhower, back to Lindell Road. 441 heading out through the Carlisle area. We're in good shape. Watch your speed. 15 just south of Dillsburg into Lebanon County. No issues there on 78. John Wilsbach, right now traffic.
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16: A better life with Dr. Sanjay Gupta.
17: People have started using AI for all sorts of things, but I cannot think of an area where the stakes are higher than your health. First of all, I'll tell you this. I know doctors who have cracked some seemingly impossible cases with the help of AI, so it can be a powerful tool. But AI can also hallucinate, provide bad advice, and be just as confident when it does that. If you do decide to plug any personal medical information into one of these chatbots, you should know that while the companies that created them have robust privacy protections in place, they are not bound by HIPAA, like your healthcare provider is. Whatever the advice presented to you, take it with a degree of healthy skepticism. Always get a second opinion. And remember, if you ever experience concerning symptoms, skip the AI consult and head straight to the ER. I'm Dr. Sanjay Gupta, helping you live a better life.
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0: Now, another Wink 104 traffic update.
1: We're dealing with this accident on 81 southbound around mile marker 75. That's south of Manada. You've got backlogs now approaching Grantville. Left lane blocked at last check there on 81 southbound, south of Manada. Expect some major delays there southbound. 83 north, bumper to bumper, South Bridge, heading up north of 19th Street in through the construction. 83 south, some slowing at the South Bridge. 283 north into the Eisenhower, back to Lindell Road. 441, heading out through the Carlisle area. We're in good shape. Watch your speed. 15 just south of Dillsburg into Lebanon County. No issues there on 78. John Wilspach, right now traffic.
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0: Wink 104 is number one for music, money, and fun. Teddy Swims there with Mr. Know-It-All, and I'm John O'Day. Hey, one day down of the work week and just three to go. Tomorrow's already hump day, and we're getting closer and closer to that weekend. It's going to be a whole lot better weather-wise than it's been this past weekend, that's for sure. I've got your full forecast coming up, at least for the next few days. And a shout-out to Caitlin Clark. Of course, she plays for the Indiana Fever, and she has done something pretty incredible. She's surpassed LeBron James in basketball jersey sales. She now ranks second only to one other standout player, Stephon Curry. So that's a pretty good company there to be in. Way to go, Caitlin Clark. And we've got more of the best music coming up next.
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3: Now, another Wink 104 traffic update.
4: They just got the left lane open there on 81 southbound south of Manitou, mile marker 75. That accident had been partially blocking things. All lanes now open. Still got a vehicle in the median, but 81 south is backed up to Grantville. Expect a slow go heading down past Manitou on 81 south. 83 north, bumper to bumper south bridge heading up north of 19th Street. Got some slowing 83 south, Paxton Street all the way down to the south bridge. We're looking good on the outbound river routes. Watch your speed. 15 south heading down through the Dillsburg area, Carlisle area. That checks in fine. John Wilsbach, right now traffic.
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0: From the Wink 104 ABC 27 Weather Center, tonight cloudy with a few showers, low 65. Tomorrow mostly cloudy, high near 80. And Thursday partly sunny and breezy, high 75. 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

Denny and Sue are giving away some great tickets this week on the Wink Wake Up Show. Free 5 seconds of summer tickets tomorrow between 8 and 8:30 for their show this Sunday at Giant Center. 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And free tickets to the Ford Nationals in Carlisle coming up next weekend. They'll give those away all tomorrow on Wink 104.

0: Now, another Wink 104 traffic update.
1: We're dealing with this bad crash on 83 southbound at Strinestown. Mile marker 28 had a tractor trailer smash into a couple other vehicles. You've got traffic backed up now between Strinestown and Newberrytown. Both lanes are blocked, but traffic is getting by on the right shoulder. Stay to the far right, 83 south, heading down past Strinestown. Expect some major delays there, and it's going to take a while to clean this up, this accident with entrapment. 83 north got a slow go south bridge up north of 19th Street in the construction. Busy conditions on 22 out in the Colonial Park area. And you've got 81 southbound. That's running heavy slow between Grantville and Linglestown from an earlier accident. That's been cleared, but you still have the residual backlogs there. River routes are looking good. John Wilspach, right now traffic.
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One way is to stream us on your smart speaker by saying play Wink 104. Taylor Swift there with Elizabeth Taylor. And if you're a big Jonas Brothers fan, well, you don't want to miss out on their new podcast called Hey Jonas, produced by Kevin, Joe, and Nick. And what's really cool is you can call in and record questions for the Jonas Brothers to maybe air, you know, get on the air. 1-844-895-6627. I'm sure you can find that online. 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So check it out. And we've got more of the best music on the way next. Here's what's happening at Wink 104. A new sweet deal goes on sale Friday to Visaggio's Ristorante on Wurtsville Road.

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3: We're dealing with this bad crash on 83 southbound at Strinestown. Mile marker 28. That's got the regular two lanes of traffic blocked. Traffic getting by on the right shoulder. Backlogs to Yoakum Town. Expect some major delays now on 83 southbound heading down past Strinestown. 83 north still got some slowing. South Bridge heading up north of 19th Street. Southbound got some slowing in the South Bridge. 81 south still running a little heavy slow at Manita, but they cleared that accident. River routes look good. John Wilsbach, right now traffic.
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19: From the Wink 104 ABC 27 Weather Center, tonight cloudy with a few showers, low 65. Tomorrow mostly cloudy, high near 80. And Thursday partly sunny and breezy, high 75. 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
8: How often do you stop to wonder whether you should share something that's revealing, maybe even embarrassing, with a partner, a friend, or even your boss? In her new book called Revealing, The Underrated Power of Oversharing, behavioral scientist Leslie John says doing just that can help you deepen relationships that are vital to your life. We need people to trust us in order to get things like love, friendship, and career success. That's what she told us. When you make yourself vulnerable by revealing something sensitive, it does make other people trust you. In turn, when you ask someone to reveal something about themselves, showing that interest will generally lead someone to like you more. Why? Because people like to be asked about themselves, she says. It also signals that they are discriminating and choosy, but in a good way. I'm Dr. Sanjay Gupta, helping you live a better life.
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rattling your ground. Karma's on your scent like a bounty hunter. 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Karma takes all my friends to the summit. Karma is the guy on the screen.

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3: Making sure your kids get enough sleep. It's one of the most important things you can do for them as a parent, and yet it's often overlooked. Not only does sleep in the early years set the stage for mental and physical health, it also creates the foundation for how one sleeps later in life. That's according to the National Sleep Foundation. Now, that organization recommends 14 to 17 hours a night for newborns, 12 to 15 for infants, 11 to 14 for toddlers, 10 to 13 for preschoolers, and 9 to 11 for school-aged children. When it's age appropriate, start by talking to your kids about why sleep is important. It helps their body grow, helps their brains learn, helps their mood stay steady. Don't underestimate the importance of a routine. You can even narrate what you're doing step by step to help them along the way. I'm Dr. Sanjay Gupta, helping you live a better life.
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